0: Drink some margaritas by string of blue lights. 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Are you with me? 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

0: It's Nation Radio, the South's best variety of hits. Hope you're doing okay this morning. I've got details here about Let's Rock, It's Back, and it's bigger than ever. Saturday, 6th of June, the ultimate 80s party hits St Mary's Stadium in Southampton with Matt Goss, Kim Wilde, ABC, Sister Sledge, and much, much more, all hosted by Pat Sharp. 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

0: Alex Warren, great tune. That's called Fever Dream, and this is Nation Radio, the South's best variety of hits, where it's nudging towards 2 o'clock, another 2 hours of me, and then I shall clear off, and it'll be Gary Parker's turn for a couple of hours to warm things up for Steve Power Breakfast, and of course the Golden Hour later on this morning from 9 with David Francis in for Mark Collins. That's all coming up later.
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An anagram of Britney Spears is, would you believe, best PR in years. I didn't make it up, it's true. This is Nation Radio's overnight show right here in the South. FM, DAB, smart speaker, and on the Nation Player app as well. Up next, have a dance around to this. Pointer Sisters, I'm so excited. Tonight.

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0: talking. Harry Styles, late night talking on Nation. Wednesday is going to be another day of rain showers with a high of 18 degrees, but fear not, dear listener, because on Thursday, the weather suddenly changes. Yep, it's going to be nice and dry and becoming warm by the weekend. 25 degrees by Sunday. Bring it on. 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
10: Mr. Min and Little Miss are back in Happy Meal, and they're off on a road trip. 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

0: 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Also available on DAB across the whole of Sussex as well. So hello to you if you're listening to us in maybe Brighton and Hove, maybe Eastbourne, or Haywards Heath. Nice to have you there. Right, stick around. More tunes in seconds. 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
1: 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Unexpected item in bagging area. 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And would you look at that? 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Unexpected item. Unexpected.
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10: 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Are you?

0: Bruno Mars, I Just Might. I might just return at 11 tonight. Tell you what, I definitely will. Can't wait. Yes, back on the late show tonight at 11 o'clock and the overnight show, yes. 5 hours of me. Stick around. 2 hours of Gary Parker coming up next at 4. And then Steve Power Breakfast with Selena Ross from 6. Enjoy your Wednesday. 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
10: The top stories this hour. Arsenal are Premier League champions for the first time in 22 years after Manchester City drew 1-1 at Bournemouth. Thousands of fans gathered outside the Emirates Stadium to celebrate their title success.
11: Last time Arsenal won, I wasn't even fertilised. 21 years of age! 22 years we've been waiting for this. Look at the streets of London. No club can do it like this. No God!
10: It's Arsenal's fourth Premier League title, their first since 2004. Southampton's appeal hearing against their expulsion from the Championship playoffs will take place today. Middlesbrough have replaced them in Saturday's final against Hull after the South Coast club were punished for filming the training sessions of rival clubs. Donald Trump hasn't ruled out further strikes on Iran and claimed leaders in Tehran are begging for a deal. It comes after military officials gave evidence to Congress about an attack that killed 100 people in a school in Manab at the start of the conflict. Speaking yesterday, the US vice president warned Iran there were two options to ending the conflict. J.D. Vance also outlined Washington's aims.
12: We could restart the military campaign, but that's not what the president wants, and I don't think it's what the Iranians want either. We have an opportunity here, I think, to reset the relationship that has existed between Iran and the United States for 47 years, but it takes two to tango.
10: The UK government has relaxed some sanctions on Russian oil products from today, allowing imports of jet fuel and diesel refined from Russian crude in third countries. It comes amid growing concerns over fuel supplies and soaring prices linked to disruption in the Strait of Hormuz. Police are urging any former Married at First Sight contestants who may have been victims of sexual assault to contact them. Two women have claimed they were raped during filming, while a third has made misconduct allegations. From Sky News, I'm Daisy Steele.
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13: Good morning, it's Happy Hump Day on a Wednesday in Nation Radio. It's Gary here on Early Breakfast. Coming up, I've got Snow Patrol, something from Cher. And next up, it's Average White Band at Nation.

To be with you, it's Mr. Big. With a little woe at the end. Before that, Snow Patrol with Chocolate and Average White Band from 1980. It was Let's Go Round Again at Nation Radio, where it's 12 minutes past four. It's Wednesday morning, the 20th of May. Today is World Bee Day and National Rescue Dog Day. And if you have your birthday today, happy birthday to you. In the world of showbiz, Busta Rhymes, rap legend, 54. Nick Hayward of Haircut 100 is 65 today. And it's a big happy birthday to the ultimate pop goddess, Cher, who is 80 today. Happy birthday.

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0: City. It's Good Life at Nation Radio. 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

0: 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It's Ellie Breakfast. 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
6: Top stories this hour. Arsenal's players celebrated together as they were confirmed as Premier League champions. Footage on their social media feeds shows Mikel Arteta's squads watching Manchester City's 1-1 draw at Bournemouth. That result means Arsenal can't be caught at the top on the final day and have won the top flight for the first time in 22 years. Southampton's appeal hearing against their expulsion from the Championship playoffs will take place today. Middlesbrough have replaced them in Saturday's final against Hull after they were punished for filming the training sessions of rival clubs. The UK government has relaxed some sanctions on Russian oil products from today, allowing imports of jet fuel and diesel refined from Russian crude in third countries. It comes amid growing concerns over fuel supplies and soaring prices linked to disruption in the Strait of Hormuz. Russian President Vladimir Putin is holding talks with Chinese leader Xi Jinping in Beijing. It comes just days after Donald Trump's visit to China. A new study suggests we should quadruple the amount of exercise we take in a week for maximum health benefits. Researchers in China say their findings show that exerting ourselves for 610 minutes could be the optimal amount. Professor Aidan Doherty doesn't think the new findings are particularly helpful.
7: If you can do a little bit more, that will clearly be helpful, especially for those who are least active. But they shouldn't be feeling despaired that they've suddenly got to do an hour and 20 minutes of exercise a day. I think that would be a nonsense public health message.
6: Ministers are being asked to consider things like maximum temperatures for workplaces to help people cope with climate change. A report from the Climate Change Committee warns heat waves, floods and droughts will become more frequent in the UK, with calls for more air conditioning in schools and hospitals. From Sky News, I'm Daisy Steele.
8: Good morning, and I do hope your week is going all right so far. It's Wednesday, it's hump day, and on the way, Mr. Mister and Kiri after Jamiroquai.

Lady Gaga, It's Just Dance at Nation Radio. She's been everywhere. She's got a new live album and concert film out called Mayhem Requiem. You may have seen her in The Devil Wears Prada 2, which is at the movies, and she's extended her hugely successful Mayhem Ball tour after strong ticket demand, including shows in North America and at London's O2 as well. It's Nation Radio. It's the best variety of hits on a Wednesday morning. Gary here on Early Breakfast. Your interesting fact of the day isn't too far away, and we'll find out how much you could be winning tonight on a Mega May Make Me a Winner.

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0: Millennium, it's Robbie Williams at Nation Radio. If you love the 80s, 90s and noughties, then catch the Nation Network Chart Show with Dr. Fox. 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Last Sunday, Foxy was playing the top tens from May 1982, 99 and 2006. 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It's Sweet Dreams.
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0: Good morning. On a Wednesday morning at Nation Radio here in the South, Steve Power is next on Breakfast. Selena's got the travel. And how would you like to win £400,000 on Make Me a Winner? Details on the way soon. And all the top stories for the South at 6 are on the way too. Nation
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13: The top stories this hour. Southampton will today appeal the shock decision to kick the club out of the Championship playoff final at Wembley. Saints have also been docked 4 points after admitting to spying on opponents Middlesbrough before their semi-final meeting. Emily Mwanza is a sports reporter for Beyond the 90. She tells us how it could impact on the club.
14: The situation is far from over, and for Saints fans there's probably even more uncertainty now. The club's obviously putting in an appeal, so that process will have to be taken. Financially, this could be massive. Missing out on the Premier League costs around £200 million in revenue and TV money, but also reputationally this is damaging.
13: Meanwhile, for the first time in their history, AFC Bournemouth are heading to Europe after a 1-1 draw with Manchester City. 20 years ago, when Bournemouth were on the brink of collapse, the Premier League was a dream and Europe was a complete fantasy. Now fans tell us they're dusting off their passports and getting ready for a European tour.
15: Pinch me moments, you know, you can't believe the journey that we've been on. It's just absolutely fantastic.
16: It probably never ever happened again. This was an absolute fantasy, from putting coins in a bucket to keep us up to going off to Europe. Roll on Barcelona, roll on Madrid.
13: Meanwhile, last night's results make Arsenal Premier League champions for the first time in 22 years. In other news, supermarkets are apparently going to be asked to freeze the prices of essential foods, including eggs, bread and milk. Reports suggest the Treasury will ease some regulations in return, as ministers are worried about the impact of the Iran war on the cost of living. We're being warned air conditioning will become unavoidable in parts of England because of rising summer temperatures. The Climate Change Committee says there'll need to be regulations about maximum temperatures in workplaces. And Portsmouth's iconic Sails of the South landmark has been restored to its full glory in time for the city's centenary celebrations. The distinctive tri-sail structure sits at the entrance to the city on the M275. The project's replaced all sail panels and included structural checks and upgrades like new lighting.
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13: Cloudy with sunny spells across the south this morning. More bright spells this afternoon with highs of 19. That's the latest. I'm Maria Greenwood.
2: Morning, just gone 6 o'clock Wednesday morning across the south, and this is Steve Power at breakfast. Brilliant song from Celine Dion we've not played in a while. On the way after Wham on the south.

0: Celine Dion, that's the way it is. It's 10 past 6. Good morning, Wednesday, 20th of May. Today is World Bee Day, as in the pollinating creatures, as opposed to the things you find in posh bathrooms. Today, celebrating Chris Froome, 41, Louis Theroux, 56, Jane Wheedland, 68, and Cher is 80. This day in 1310, shoes were first made for both right and left feet. 1873, Levi Strauss and Jacob Davis received a US patent for blue jeans with copper rivets. And this day in 1967, the BBC banned Day in the Life, the Beatles song, due to a line construed to be a drug reference. The Cannes Film Festival continues, so does the Chelsea Flower Show. John Barrowman is at Fareham Live tonight, My Life in Musicals. Tomorrow, Strictly Come Dancing, the Professionals, the BIC. And then on Saturday, it's Blues' 25th anniversary tour coming to the Guildhall in Portsmouth. Get ready for the early starter. 07740938500, that's the number you'll need.
1: They say the holy water's watered down, and this town's lost its faith. Our colours will fade.

0: Alex Warren, an ordinary morning, Wednesday morning across the south. Stephen Selina, I'm him, she's her. Good morning to you.
1: Hello, good morning.
0: And
1: happy hump day, yes.
0: Yeah, indeed it is.
1: Oh my, I needed a little nudge there.
0: Yeah, you did. I was like, little prod.
1: Wake up, love.
0: Little cattle prod. Ever had one of those? Oh, you would. You probably know all about cattle prods, having grown up on a farm.
1: Well, electric fences.
0: Oh, yeah.
1: Because you always used to have to touch them to test if they're on. And I remember once I was walking our dog Lassie, the collie,
0: yeah.
1: And I got her on a lead, and I touched the electric fence. The shock went straight through me into the dog.
0: No!
1: It was awful.
0: Really?
1: Went straight through me into Lassie. She was absolutely fine, because obviously, it's reasonably, but it's not something I would have chosen
0: Lassie
1: to
0: felt
1: do.
0: It.
1: Nice
0: imaginative name for a dog. I mean, that's really impressive, that is. Really good.
1: I was very, very... Apparently, they left me to name her.
0: Yeah.
1: And I was about 7 at the time.
0: Do they still have electric fences, or have they been done away with in the name of health and safety?
1: No, I think you'd still
0: Can you
1: do.
0: Still have
1: yeah.
0: them?
1: Yeah. Yeah. All right. My friend used to have them around her horses.
0: Okay. If you're in the farming fraternity, has it have electric fences evolved over the years? There you
1: on.
0: Go. There's the big question of the morning. Right, let's do the early starter. And it comes from Smithy this morning. We're looking for a band, okay? Their big moment in the spotlight was 1979. Mm-hmm. And the clue to the band, American band, The Art of Getting It Right. The Art of Getting It Right. Mm-hmm. You've got what? The Art of Getting It Right. Any ideas? Band, big hit, 1979. I think this is going to be a... got it?
1: Okay.
0: Yeah.
1: Might have.
0: All right. 07709385500. Get your answer in now and see if you're right before 7 on Nation.

Lifeline, Spandau Ballet on Nation Radio across the South. So the early starter, Smithy, thank you for this one. Looking for a band who had a big hit in this country. They're an American band. Biggest moment was 1979. And the clue to the band are the art of getting it right. The clue to the band, the art of getting it right. Any ideas? 07740938500 on the WhatsApp. Find out if you're right before 7. If you're out on the water this morning, the winds are southwest, 4 to 6. Decreasing 3 or 4. Sea state is moderate, becoming slight later, and visibility is good. Next high tide, Swanage, 12:06. Chichester Harbour entrance at 14 minutes past 3 this afternoon. And Selena's got the latest travel for the south on the way next.

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12: Good morning. A303 is currently closed both ways due to an accident between Amesbury and Chalderton. Traffic not moving too badly in the area. It is Wickham Horse Fair today. Various road closures in place, including the square and the A334. And it's good news for the Cowes Floating Bridge. That's back in service this morning.
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0: morning across the south. This is Nation Radio. It's Jess Glynn. Right, time for the headlines.
1: Southampton will today appeal the shock decision to kick the club out of the Championship playoff final at Wembley. Saints have also been docked 4 points after admitting to spying on opponents Middlesbrough before their semi-final meeting. Meanwhile, for the first time in their history, AFC Bournemouth are heading to Europe after a 1-1 draw with Manchester City. 20 years ago, when Bournemouth were on the brink of collapse, the Premier League was a dream and Europe was a complete fantasy. Supermarkets can be asked to freeze prices on essentials like eggs, bread and milk. Ministers are reportedly considering easing regulations to help with the cost of living concerns linked to the Iran war. Rising summer temperatures could make air conditioning unavoidable in parts of England. The Climate Change Committee says rules on maximum workplace temperatures may soon be needed. And Portsmouth sells the South Landmark has been fully restored. The work's been completed in time for the city's centenary celebrations. Sunny spells for the south with highs of 19. That's the latest. I'm Maria Greenwood. Yeah.

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0: Prince on Nation Radio. So, final call on the early start of this morning. From Smithy, we're looking for a band. Big moment in the spotlight was 1979. The clue, the art of getting it right. One of those bands you either know or you don't, and hence the clue helps you or doesn't. 07740938500. Find out if you're on the roll of honour and what the answer is before 7 on Nation.
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15: Good morning. A303 is currently closed both ways due to an accident between Amesbury and Chalderton. Traffic not moving too badly in the area. It is Wickham Horse Fair today. Various road closures in place, including the square and the A334. And it's good news with the Cowes Floating Bridge. That's back in service this morning.
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0: Bruce Hornsby of The Range, the way it is. It's Nation Radio across the South. Good morning. This is the time of the morning where we give you the answer to the early starter. And I know there are a few scratching their foreheads and tugging their forelocks because it was a tricky one this morning, wasn't it?
1: It very seems tricky. So, yes. Yeah. Pompey Tom was first in, though, this morning. Well done. Alan Scholing and Cherry and Wimborne are quite correct. Jan and Steve from Dibden Purlieu. Happy hump day, indeed. Also, Steve and Leslie from Dibden Purlieu. Rach and Bez, you're right. Lisa Ann, you are absolutely right. Sam and Ady are correct as well. Les from Warburton. Karen from Bracklesham. Oh, you're not right, Karen. Sorry.
0: Oh, no.
1: And also, Graham from West Moors also went for the same answer. They both went for yes. And it's not.
0: Okay.
1: It's no.
0: Yeah, no, but I see why they've gone for it as well, actually. I'm thinking, why would you do that? And I'm thinking, yeah, you're actually, it's quite good. It's quite good. Not right, though. Trevin Kerry and Cowplane are right there. Richard and Michaela from Ringwood are correct. Paul Chandler, Jerry and Hawley, Ian and Arlette in Curdridge. Cufty and Hyde. Morning, Cufty. Yes. Lou in Sunny Scholing. Certainly a little bit better this morning than it was yesterday. Also, Andy and Wendy in Paul. Sam, Teddy and Ludo, unfortunately not right. Treacle in the Manchild and Bob Bados by Sia Wright. And Amanda in Loxheath is correct. The art of getting it right, it was...
1: The Knack.
0: The Knack. My Sharona was the hit. There you go. That.

Teddy Swims, Mr. Know-It-All on Nation Wednesday morning, coming around to 7 o'clock. The Knack were the band we were looking for on the early start of this morning with their big hit in 1979, My Sharona. What if you got it right? We'll do another one tomorrow morning. Retro TV this morning. It's the Pinball Song on Sesame Street. Which number is it going to land on? Find out after 7 and the top stories of the South.

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7: The top stories this hour. Southampton will today launch an appeal against the decision to throw them out at the Championship playoff final. They were expelled last night by the EFL after admitting to filming the training sessions of rival teams without permission. Amelia Mwanza is sports reporter for Beyond the 90.
8: Was this expected? I'm not sure if anybody quite saw it escalating to this level. The original allegations were already quite serious, but now that Southampton have admitted further breaches involving Ipswich and Oxford last year, it's become clear this isn't being treated as a one-off incident.
7: Zunia Krupi's goal against Manchester City will go down in the history books after it secured Bournemouth a 1-1 draw and European football. It's a big turnaround for the Cherries, who were once on the brink of collapse, sat on minus 17 points in League Two. These fans gave us their reaction.
9: If we go back 10 years, if you say to me we'll get Europe, I would laugh in your face. In fact, we've done it today. It's just history in the making, honestly.
10: For us to be in Europe now, it's unbelievable. Fuck the Cherries!
11: From minus 17 to 13 minutes away from going out of existence, this is the stuff dreams are made of.
7: Last night's results make Arsenal Premier League champions for the first time in 22 years. In other news, the Treasury is reportedly asking supermarkets to freeze prices on some essential goods such as bread, milk and eggs. In return, ministers could water down new regulations around packaging. It's over concerns the Iran war is driving up the cost of living. Meanwhile, the government's loosening some oil sanctions against Russia. Diesel and jet fuel made from Russian oil but refined in third countries can now be sold in the UK. We're being warned air conditioning will become unavoidable in parts of England because of rising summer temperatures. The Climate Change Committee says there'll need to be regulations about maximum temperatures in workplaces. And the Selsdon South, Portsmouth's iconic landmark's been restored following an extensive refurbishment programme. The work's been completed in time for the city's centenary celebrations.
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7: Cloudy with sunny spells across the south this morning. More bright spells this afternoon with highs of 19. That's the latest. I'm Maria Green.
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12: A303 remains closed both ways due to an accident between Amesbury and Chalderton local roads, looking very tricky in places. Thanks to Gary for the update. That's with diverting traffic. A338 does look particularly slow both ways south of Chalderton. Our road closures in Wickham are now in place for the day. That's for today's Wickham Horse Fair.
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14: Thanks, Selena. More travel in 20 minutes on the South's best variety of hits. Good morning. Just gone 7 o'clock Wednesday morning. Got Retro TV on the way in the next half hour.

0: No doubt, and don't speak on nations. So the Gosport Sunset Festival happening 9th to the 12th of July. 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

0: Steve and Selena. Good morning, Wednesday morning. It's 12 minutes past seven. I think rather than the things we are going to talk about this morning, we're going to focus just very briefly, just to update you on the things we won't be talking about this morning. Number one, the championship playoff final. We will not be talking about that. And also, we're not talking about the announcement of the dancers for Strictly, all right?
1: The Strictly presenting lineup also got announced yesterday. Yes. So we won't be talking about that, or indeed, or Southampton, because... Yeah. You know, everyone's got an opinion, haven't they? Doesn't mean you need to vent it.
0: Just like bums, everyone's got one. And you're entitled to your own. But quite frankly, it's what comes out your bum that's about as important as the opinion that you've got. You know, it's a crazy cesspit, isn't it? It's a crazy cesspit,
1: social media. It is a mad world we live in now.
0: Yeah. Do you know what? I only need to surround myself with you and I get enough opinions to keep me happy for a lifetime. Let's do mention Cherries, though, last night. Great game against City.
1: Oh, you watched it.
0: You've really got into your football at the end of the season, haven't you?
1: I have. I know this is terrible. I mean, I know nothing about it. I don't claim to. But I'm just really enjoying it, actually. And I thoroughly enjoyed that match last night. I thought it was brilliant.
0: Because at the end of the day, your dad was a huge fan of who?
1: Arsenal. Oh, every time. Do you know what? He used to be in a care home.
0: Yeah.
1: And towards the end, they would read the sport pages to him at breakfast. And just in the end, they would just always say, oh, you know what, Frank? Arsenal won. Even if they hadn't.
0: Oh, really?
1: Because it was the one thing that would bring a little smile to his face.
0: Oh, how lovely.
1: So I know. So Arsenal won last night.
0: Frank,
1: and
0: Arsenal
1: won.
0: Brilliant. Yeah. And Cherries in Europe. Unbelievable. When you think back to the days of, you know, almost single-handedly Steve Fletcher kind of like being the warrior of the Cherries and keeping them in the Football League and now to be playing in Europe. Unbelievable. So that was
1: amazing
0: good.
1: News.
0: Good result. But we're not talking about the Championship final. We're not talking about the presentation lineup on Strictly. Anything else you don't want to talk about this morning that's really, really getting you go? 07740 938500 on the WhatsApp. This is Lonely Young Now Nation.

0: Young and Messy on Nation. Hey, hang on, birthday in the house. Happy birthday, Star, who is six today. Lots of love from Mummy and Granger and Big Brother Jackson. Have a wonderful, wonderful day from us all here at Nation Radio across the South. Retro TV coming up soon, but Selena's got your latest travel next for the South on Nation.
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6: Ongoing closure of the A303 both ways between Amesbury and Chalderton. It's following an accident earlier. Local alternative routes looking really slow, as is the A338 south of Chalderton. And we've got road closures in Wickham for the horse fair today, including the A334. A reminder, the Cowes Floating Bridge is back in service.
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0: theme now, and this is always a very popular one, despite the fact that I think it adds more jeopardy into the equation than any other one we do, because this morning it's off for the pinball song from Sesame Street.
1: Sunny day, sleeping up.
0: It's the animated sequence with a pinball machine. The ball rolls around and then lands in a little hole which has a number attached to it, and the numbers are 1 to 12. So, 1 in 12 chance of getting it right, but still you come forward. Go on, where are you going?
2: Oh, I've got to have some luck sometime this week. I'm going right at the top. I'm going number 12.
0: Number 12 for you. Okay. Are you going to go along with Selena, or are you going to go out on your own? I've got a friend of Amanda's who plays this every morning, and she said, oh, well, I tend to go with Selena because I know that she knows the answers. You don't, though, do you?
2: I really don't. If I did, would I be this rubbish?
0: Yeah. 07740938500 on the WhatsApp. You can go to Nation Radio South's Facebook page, like and follow us there, and leave us the guess. 1 to 12, the numbers, and see

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1: Southampton will today appeal the shock decision to kick the club out of the Championship playoff final at Wembley. Saints have also been docked 4 points after admitting to spying on opponents Middlesbrough before their semi-final meeting. Meanwhile, for the first time in their history, AFC Bournemouth are heading to Europe after a 1-1 draw with Manchester City. Supermarkets could be asked to freeze prices on essentials like eggs, bread and milk. Ministers are reportedly considering easing regulations to help with cost of living concerns linked to the Iran war. UK inflation eased last month by more than economists had been expecting, according to official figures. The rate at which prices are rising slowed to 2.8% from 3.3% in March. And Portsmouth sails the South Landmark has been fully restored. The work's been completed in time for the city's centenary celebrations. Sunny spells across the south today with highs of 19. That's the latest. I'm Maria Greenwood.

0: there's more chances to win this Mega May. 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
1: Oh my God, I'm shaking.
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0: It's Erasure and Always on the South's Best Variety of Hits. So we were talking earlier on about Cherries getting into Europe off the back of that 1-1 draw against Manchester City. And with that result, Arsenal became champions of the Premier League, which was great for you, wasn't it? Because it reminded you of your dad.
1: Absolutely, yes. He had dementia towards the end of his life. They would always read the sport pages and they would basically just always tell him that Arsenal won, Frank.
0: Yeah, even if they hadn't.
1: Just because it made him happy. Yes. Yes. You know, and Lickle has been on from Bognor Regis. She says, I love that your dad was told that Arsenal won even if they hadn't. I did the same with Paul. We were right at the end and in St Wilfrid's and I wasn't sure if he could really hear us, but wanted to share every last moment talking to him. I must have talked some real rubbish, but I told him West Ham won. I swear I saw a little recognition and happiness.
0: Yeah, absolutely.
1: Lovely thing to do.
0: Wonderful. Great stuff, Nick. Right, we're still looking for Retro TV. Which of the numbers is it going to be? You decide. 1 to 12 on Sesame Street, and we'll give you the answer and do the roll of honour before 8 on the

0: Breakfast with Poulton's Park. Dracon, their first ever inverting coaster, is open now.
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4: Closure of the A303 stays in place this morning, both ways between Amesbury and Chalderson. There's been an accident there. Local alternative routes looking really busy, particularly the A338. Northbound M3 is busy from the M27. There is an accident reported around Eastleigh. Wickham Horse Fair taking place today, so road closures are in place, including that of the A334. And the Cowes Floating Bridge is back in service.
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0: Jesse J and Domino, South's best variety of hits, Nation Radio, Retro TV reveal time. And this morning we've been off to Sesame Street to play the pinball game.
1: Sunny day, sweeping up clouds away.
0: This is the animated sequence where the pinball machine would send the ball rolling around the table with lots of animated pictures and then would settle on one number. And the choices, 1 to 12. Big sense of jeopardy this morning. Who's going for what?
2: Yvette is going for 12. Is she sticking with me all week? We've had a terrible week so far. John in Fareham, number one for me, please, he says. It's 5 for Lynn from a damp Gillingham. Damien at Moorbus in Lymington, morning. He's going for number 5. It's 10, please, from Little Lily in East Cowes. Also from Barnum, we have Donna with number 8 and Adrian for number 1.
0: Stuart Hornby's gone for number 9. Mikey thinks it's 6 or 7. Rob on Hailing, very good. Number 5. Laddie in Copner's gone for 11. Rob and Elaine in Winchester would like 6. Mike says 9. I say 6. Say Charlotte in Cowplain with Mike. Paul says disagreement as ever between the kids this morning. Autumn is going with number 7. Cameron is going for number 6. And there in Holbury. Here it goes then. Laura from Bodmin.

0: It's Ray, Where Is My Husband? Wednesday morning, it's coming around to 8 o'clock. Thank you for choosing us this morning. It's Nation Radio. With After 8, another 1 second wonder for you to peruse. And another Forgotten 45 after 8.30 on Nation.
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14: The top stories this hour, and two big football stories to bring you this morning. Southampton's appeal hearing against their expulsion from the Championship playoffs will take place today. They've been punished for filming the training sessions of a number of rival clubs, including Middlesbrough, who replaced them in Saturday's final. Emily Mwanza is a sports reporter for Beyond the 90. She tells us how it could impact the club.
15: The situation is far from over, and for Saints fans, there's probably even more uncertainty now. The club's obviously putting in an appeal, so that process will have to be taken. Financially, this could be massive. Missing out on the Premier League costs around £200 million in revenue and TV money, but also reputationally, this is damaging.
14: Meanwhile, for the first time in their history, AFC Bournemouth are heading to Europe after a 1-1 draw with Manchester City. 20 years ago, Bournemouth were on the brink of collapse. The Premier League was a dream and Europe was a complete fantasy. Fans now tell us they're dusting off their passports and getting ready for a European tour.
16: Pinch me moments, you know, you can't believe the journey that we've been on. It's just absolutely fantastic.
17: It probably never happened again to anyone. It'd be a miracle if it did.
18: This was an absolute fantasy, from putting coins in a bucket to keep us up to going off to Europe. Roll on Barcelona, roll on Madrid.
14: Well, last night's results make Arsenal Premier League champions for the first time in 22 years. In other news this morning, the rate at which prices are rising eased last month. Official figures suggest inflation fell to 2.8% in April, down from 3.3% in March, mainly because of the cut to the energy price cap. There could be some more welcome news for those struggling with the cost of living. Supermarkets are apparently going to be asked to freeze the prices of essential foods like eggs, bread and milk. Reports suggest the Treasury will ease some regulations in return, with concern about the impact of the Iran war on our pockets. And Portsmouth's iconic Sails the South landmark's been restored to its full glory in time for the city's centenary celebrations. The project's replaced all sail panels and included structural checks and upgrades.
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14: Cloudy with sunny spells across the south this morning. More bright spells this afternoon with highs of 19. That's the latest. I'm Maria Greenwood.
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20: A303 stays closed both ways due to an accident between Amesbury and Chalderton. M3 northbound, it is busy around Eastleigh. There was an accident reported, junctions 13 to 12. Slow leaving Hayling Island over Langston Bridge at the moment. Road closures in Wickham for today's horse fair, and the Stubbington bypass is slowing onto Tickhill Road.
0: Thanks, Selena. More travel in 20 minutes on the South's best variety of hits. Just gone 8 o'clock Wednesday morning. Do you remember the movie Buster? Well, if you do, you'll remember this from...

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0: birthday today. She is 80 years old today.
1: She is a mighty force, isn't she, Cher?
0: Today.
1: Still got it.
0: I think the bits of her that have changed over the years have been well documented. It did get me thinking, actually, first thing this morning when I saw she was 80. I thought, if I could change it, you know, I mean, I would never.
1: If I could turn back time.
0: If I could turn back time, that's a good one. What bit of me would I change? What bit now at this stage in life would I rather?
1: You're perfect in every
0: was
1: way.
0: Was a little bit perkier, shall we say? Do you know what I'd really like to lose, apart from weight? I'd really like to lose the bags under my eyes. I really would. Yeah.
1: If there's one thing, I don't think I'd bother ever trying to change this face.
0: Well, perfection.
1: But the creases underneath my eyes. Oh, really?
0: It's too many years of getting up at stupid o'clock.
1: Do you know it is? Yeah. I blame that.
0: And I love these videos. I see these videos on YouTube where it'll have like the cast of a TV show then and now. And some of them are animated where they actually recreate them with AI and they come on together and shake hands and everything. Some of them are just pictures. But you look at them when they're younger and you think, do you know what? From the minute you're born, you're basically wearing out, aren't you?
1: I don't like you.
0: I don't like. Why do we look so old and crinkly? What does that to us? Is it the air? Is it the food? What is it?
1: Lifestyle. Like you say, I think, you know, with us, it's lack of sleep, probably, for many years.
0: It's such a weird situation. You think, look at you at that age, look at you now.
1: Genetics.
0: I think. So for the minute that you're out, you're waiting to get back in because you're just running out. You're just wearing out.
1: On that happy note,
0: everyone, you look great. The world's your oyster. Go for it. Right, let's do the 1 second wonder this morning, which sounds like this. I think that can only be one song. I'll be honest. I don't know what else you're going to come up with.
1: I actually got the song wrong, didn't I? I got the band straight
0: away. Yes, you did, but you didn't get.
1: Okay, get the song
0: confused. Yeah, there could be. So. That's the 1 second wonder. 07740 938500. 07740 938500. Usual deal. One right answer gets played before 9 on Nation.

Somber and Home Wrecker on Nation Radio across the South. One Second Wonder, as predicted, has gone. Oh, Natalie, who's on the way to work, thank you for your voice note. She thought it was the Human League, a Mirror Man. It isn't that, but Scott Butcher's got it right, as he tends to most mornings. Matt Bishop, you are correct as well. Kate in Hythe, also Simone and Rowley in Hythe. Oh, they think it was Billy Ocean and Get Out of My Dreams. Not that either, so not as obvious as I thought it might be to start off with. Kieran Hallam is right with the answer. Dave Hills in Totten has told me how to get rid of the bags under my eyes. Apparently hemorrhoid cream will do the trick. Thanks, Dave. Always rely on you. Keep

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14: A303 stays closed both ways between Amesbury and Chollerton following an accident earlier today. It's gridlocked on all surrounding alternative routes through Bulford or and Lark Hill. The Bulford to Tidworth Road is very slow as well. Thanks to Gary for updates there. A27 slowing eastbound to Havant. Closures in Wickham for today's horse fair. Expect busy traffic there. The A334 amongst the road closures. Reminder, the Cowes floating bridge is back in service.
13: Travel.
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0: Brothers, listen to the music on the South's best variety of Hits Nation Radio. Now, I thought this would be straightforward enough, and I did think there'd be some wrong answers, but there are a few. Lisa in Gosport thought it might have been Grease by Frankie Valli. Neil Bolton says Human League and Mirror Man. That would sound great on the kazoo. Don't worry, the kazoo is back tomorrow.
1: Oh, yes, I'll be practising today.
0: Rich from Stalbridge thought it was Mirror Man from the Human League as well. Rob on Hailing thinks it's Electric Dreams by Phil and Giorgio. But those that have got it right. See, Lisa Ann says, love a bit of Filoki. It's definitely Mirror Man by the Human League. Ooh. It isn't, though, no. There's a Happy Gooner, a bit like your dad would be this morning. Clive in Birdham, he's got it right, though. Who else has got it right?
1: Paul and the Kitties are right. Joni in Gosport's correct. Helen in Cowes and Plain Richie in Andover. Stephen, Chris in Bognor, you're right. Nigel in Ferndown. Lisa working hard in Totten. Minnie, Delphi and Drew on their way to school, all correct. Sean in West End as well.
0: Pete in Paulsgrove is right. Claire G in Wallacedown as well. Dave in Bournemouth is right. We thought this would be just so obvious, but you know, when you listen to it now, I can hear that Mirror Man bit in it from the Human League. That was it. That was what we were looking for, because the 1 second wonder, which was this, is in fact this.

0: say goodbye on the South's best variety of hits. Nation Radio, David Francis here with the Golden Hour from 9 o'clock this morning. We'll give you some clues musically to that shortly. But now time for the headlines.
1: Southampton will today appeal the shock decision to kick the club out of the Championship playoff final at Wembley. Saints have also been docked 4 points after admitting to spying on opponents Middlesbrough before their semi-final meeting. Meanwhile, for the first time in their history, AFC Bournemouth are heading to Europe after a 1-1 draw with Manchester City. Supermarkets could be asked to freeze prices on essentials like eggs, bread and milk. Ministers are reportedly considering easing regulations to help with cost of living concerns linked to the Iran war. UK inflation eased last month by more than economists had been expecting, according to official figures. The rate at which prices are rising slowed to 2.8% from 3.3% in March. And Portsmouth sails the South Landmark has been fully restored. The work's been completed in time for the city's centenary celebrations. Sunny spells across the South today with highs of 19. That's the latest. I'm Maria Greenwood.

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0: Louise Hiscock has got in touch with this morning's Forgotten 45. And what a little gem it is as well. She says, love the show. This is my choice for the Forgotten 45. For no other reason than I can't remember hearing it on the radio for ages, if indeed ever. Either way, Louise, let's rectify that now. Your Forgotten 45 comes from Don Henley.

0: Now, that is what we call a forgotten 45. Don Henley. Instantly recognisable when you hear it, but it actually reached the lofty heights of number 59. Louise Hiscock, thank you for bringing that to attention. Now, if you've got a favourite you'd like to hear one morning, doesn't have to be from way back when. It can just be a song that you remember at the time and then has disappeared into the ether and you'd like to resurrect it on Nation. 07740938500 is the WhatsApp number. 07740938500. You can also go to nationplayer.com or the Nation Player app and navigate your way through to the show and leave us a little note there, and we'll play another one tomorrow morning around about the same time after 8:30. Latest travel with Selena on the way next on Nation. Steve Power at
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13: The closure of the A303 between Amesbury and Chalderton still leading to some long delays on surrounding alternative routes. Many gridlocks throughout Bulford, Larkhill and Tidworth areas. A27 slowing eastbound towards Havant, still delays out of Fareham to the M27. And it's Wickham Horse Fair today. Various road closures, including the A334 and Wickham Square, expect traffic to be busy.
12: Travel.
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12: 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We'll be right back.

Taylor Swift and Love Story on the Golden Hour this morning. We're going back to the year that Kodak invented the digital camera. In the charts, Casey and the Sunshine Band. Microsoft was founded. You remember La Belle? And Roxy Music with Love is the Drug. But which year is it? David has all the hits for Mark. After 9 o'clock, 07740938500. On the WhatsApp, get your guessing and see if you're right before 10 on Nation.

0: Alex Warren. And that's Fever Dream on Nation. Thank you for listening this morning. Today's show brought to you by Selena on Travel. Smithy brought us the early starter. It was the number four on Retro TV on the Sesame Street pinball game. The one-second wonder was Never Can Say Goodbye from the Communards. And Louise Hiscock brought us that little gem from Don Henley on the Forgotten 45. We're back tomorrow morning from 6. Headlines at 9 next, and then it's the Golden Hour.
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8: The top stories this hour. Two big football stories to bring you this morning. Southampton will today launch an appeal against the decision to throw them out at the Championship playoff final. They were expelled last night by the EFL after admitting to filming the training sessions of rival teams without permission. Emily Mwanza is a sports reporter for Beyond the 90.
9: Was this expected? I'm not sure if anybody quite saw it escalating to this level. The original allegations were already quite serious, but now that Southampton have admitted further breaches involving Ipswich and Oxford last year, it's become clear this isn't being treated as a one-off incident.
8: Meanwhile, Bournemouth continue to defy the odds as they secure European football for the first time in their history with a 1-1 draw against Manchester City. From minus 17 points in League 2 just 17 years ago, the Cherries fairy tale has reached its pinnacle. These fans tell us they couldn't be happier.
10: I was there at the Valley when we got promoted for the first time, and I don't think any of us would have ever managed to get into the Premier League, let alone to where we are now.
11: Absolutely incredible, mate. Off the scale. Landmark event for Bournemouth. Everyone's absolutely buzzing, mate.
12: Probably the best game I've ever been to in my life. My passport is ready. We're going to Europe!
8: In other news this morning, there's a bigger than expected dip in inflation despite conflict in the Middle East pushing up fuel costs. The rate of price rises eased to 2.8% last month, mainly because of the cut to the energy price cap. Ministers have denied reports they're trying to get supermarkets to freeze prices of essential goods as the Iran war threatens to drive up the cost of living. Retail groups have criticised the government, claiming it proposed 1970s-style price controls. And the Cells of the South, Portsmouth's iconic landmark, has been restored following an extensive refurbishment programme. The project's replaced all cell panels and included structural checks and upgrades. The distinctive tri-cell structure sits at the entrance to the city on the M275.
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8: Cloudy with sunny spells across the south this morning. More bright spells this afternoon with highs of 19. That's the latest. I'm Maria Greenwood.
13: Morning, just gone 9 and this is David Francis. Wednesday's Golden Hour is on at Nation with another chance to win passes to be at this year's Gosport Sunset Festival. So VIP tickets every day this week with Prosecco for when you arrive, waitress service, access to the VIP loos, and side of stage views. This is a proper VIP trip. Now, they've got three stages, over 60 incredible acts, plus world street food. There's fun for the kids and a whole lot more as well. It's happening between the 9th and 12th of July. If you want to be there, when you guess the year on the golden hour this morning, put win at the start of your message and let me know who you are, where you are, what you're doing today, and what year these songs are from. It was the year of stagflation. Inflation hitting a post-war peak of 24.2%, the highest since 1800. A pint of beer costs somewhere between 20 and 28 pence. Let's just stop and think about that for a second. And the first commercial oil was dragged from the North Sea. There were problems at British Leyland. It was then nationalised by the government, and unemployment hit the 1 million mark. On the telly in this year, it was the Sweeney.
14: Who are you?
15: We're the Sweeney, son, and we haven't had any dinner. You've kept us waiting, so unless you want a kicking, you tell us where those photographs are.
13: And your dad wanted a Granada and would drive through cardboard boxes. So what was the year? 07740 938500. We'll start with Elton and Casey in the Sunshine Band this morning.

0: Sean's Island Girl. But what was the year?
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0: Before 10 this morning, you could win the next set of passes to be at the Gosport Sunset Festival. Work out the year and you could win VIP tickets. 07740938500. Put win at the start of your message. Tell me who you are, where you are, what you're doing this morning, and what year these songs are from. Hello, Lucy in Copner, getting it right. Trudy's in Littlehampton this morning. Oh, I was there at the weekend. Sammy's in Lake on a dog walk. Kate is waiting in the car outside the QA for her mum. I hope everything's all right. And Nina's in Southampton, all getting the year right on the Golden Hour today. So what do you think the year is? It was International Women's Year. The Channel Tunnel project was abandoned, and Margaret Thatcher beat Ted Heath in the Tory party leadership election. Nothing changes. Monty Python and the Holy Grail was released. Vauxhall launched the Chevette, and Manchester United came back into the First Division after being relegated. Any ideas? 07740 938500 on the Golden Hour at Nation. And Roxy Music were at number 2 with Love Is the Drug.

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0: 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ABBA, SOS, on the Golden Hour from Nation Radio, Roxy Music as well. 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
0: If you want to win passes to the Gosport Sunset Festival for free, I've got VIP tickets all this week. 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Three stages, over 60 incredible acts, plus world street food and a whole lot more. It's happening from the 9th to the 12th of July. If you'd like to win the passes today, we've got them to give away every day this week, but if you want to win today, put win at the start of your message. Tell me who you are, where you are, what you're doing this morning, and what year these songs are from on the Golden Hour at Nation. Charlie Chaplin was knighted in this year by the Queen. The London Hilton Hotel was bombed by the IRA. The first episode of Fawlty Towers was broadcast in this year. And Dr. No was the first Bond movie to be shown on British TV. Queen released Bohemian Rhapsody, and the Sex Pistols did their first gig in London. But what was the year? Hello, Saffron in Littlehampton, getting the year right. Maria in Newport, keeping a check on what her daughter is doing with her revision, getting the year right as well this morning. Diane is in Worthing, looking at the beach and the water go by. Oh, that sounds nice. And Sally in Newport, taking Charlie the dog for a walk along the beach and listening on the app. Hello, Pippa in Voicing in Chandlersford, getting the year right too. So what do you think? It's 07740-938500. I've got David Bowie and a sing-along from Maxine Nightingale next on the Golden Hour at Nation.
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3: 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Ask about the yes list. So when the moment comes, they will know exactly the ring to choose.
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16: Today in the UK, 100,000 people will call 999. 3,000 will say fire service. 465 will say, I think she's gone into labour. And one will say, the cat is stuck up a tree again. And every second, a BT employee will answer and connect those calls to the emergency services.
8: At the third stroke, the time from BT will be brilliant.
16: BT, behind brilliant things.

0: South's best variety of hits. It's Maxine Nightingale, right back where we started from, and David Bowie's Golden Years. But what was the year?
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0: It was the year Natalie Imbruglia, Lee from Steps, Alison Hammond and Jamie Oliver were born. Radio Victory started broadcasting in Portsmouth in this year. The Watergate scandal was massive news and the Suez Canal opened for the first time since the Six-Day War. It was also the year that Peter Gabriel left Genesis. Prog rock fans everywhere wept into their real ale and the records got a lot shorter. But in what year? 07740938500. Tell me who you are, where you are, what you're doing this morning, and what year this was a hit. This morning's Golden Hour, Golden Nugget, Supertramp, Dreamer, Nation Radio.

0: From Nation Radio all over the South, Supertramp Dreamer, this morning's Golden Hour, Golden Nugget from the year the Vietnam War ended, General Franco died, and it was the Thriller in Manila with Muhammad Ali beating Joe Frazier. But what was the year? 07740-938500. If you want to be at the Gosport Sunset Festival this summer, put win at the start of your message and let me know who you are, where you are, what you're doing this morning, and what year these songs are from. Morning Paul Collis in Marchwood, getting the year right. Cufty says, I was 12 in this year, the same age as my granddaughter is now, and getting the year spot on. Andy in Newport says he's got it spot on as well, the year he started secondary school on the island. Nigel in Portsmouth getting the year right. Ali at Purbeck Stone Construction. Alex in Eastleigh currently at work filling in spreadsheets. And Sue and the kitties in Gosport getting the year spot on this morning. So what was the year? 07740-938500 with David Essex before 10 on the Golden Hour at Nation.
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0: Bath, you can see David Essex on tour September the 8th in Bournemouth and September the 9th in Brighton. Hold me close. But what was the
1: Golden Hour
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0: Let's work our way through some of the correct guesses this morning. Morning, Denise in Burlston says it's the year I left school. Plain Richie in Andover getting the year right. So did Joe and Carly in Portsmouth. Leslie says I was 18 this year, had my first vote, and getting the year spot on today. Naomi and Nick in Warwash, thank you for your message. Morning, David, Jim and John and the team at In Gear in Salisbury getting the year right. Julian Gosport just made herself a cup of coffee. Morning, Vince. Vince in Parkstone getting the year right says it's the year I left school in Hayes and started work as a solicitor's clerk. And winning the passes today, the VIP passes to the Gosport Sunset Festival, Sarah in Gosport working hard at home, loving the music. It was 1975. And we'll do another Golden Hour tomorrow morning from 9. The last song today, Steve Harley, A Nation.

0: The Golden Hour from Nation Radio across the South. It was 1975 this morning. Steve Harley, Cockney Rebel, Make Me Smile, Come Up and See Me. 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
10: The top stories this hour. Southampton will launch an appeal later after being thrown out of what's commonly called the most valuable match in world football. They've admitted spying on opponents and will be replaced by Middlesbrough in the Championship playoff final. Here's our reporter Greg Dean.
11: We've been waiting all day to find out the outcome of the independent hearing into spying allegations. It came at 7:15 and couldn't have been more shocking. The EFL confirmed further charges had been laid against Southampton on Sunday and that the club had admitted observing training sessions ahead of matches against Oxford last December, Ipswich in April, as well as the one before the Borough game. The EFL say they're working to ensure an appeal could be heard today and it could result in a further change to Saturday's fixture.
10: Sunia Krupi's goal against Manchester City will go down in the history books after it secured Bournemouth a 1-1 draw and European football. It's a big turnaround for the Cherries, who were once on the brink of collapse, sat on minus 17 points in League Two. These fans gave us their reaction.
12: If we go back 10 years, if you say to me we'll get your, I'll laugh in your face. In fact, we've done it today. It's just history in the making, honestly.
13: For us to be in Europe now, it's unbelievable. Up the Cherries!
14: From minus 17 to 13 minutes away from going out of existence, this is the stuff dreams are made of.
10: Inflation's dipped and we're being warned the relief from Iran war-related price rises is only temporary. The cut to the energy price cap drove last month's easing in the rate of price rises as it fell from 3.3% to 2.8%. Supermarkets have accused the government of proposing 1970s-style price controls as ministers deny they want a freeze in the cost of essential foods. Meanwhile, sanctions on Russian jet fuel and diesel have been eased to head off the impact of disruption in the Middle East. And Abdul Qadir has become Portsmouth's 100th Lord Mayor. He says he's immensely proud to take up the role.
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10: Cloudy with sunny spells across the south this morning. More bright spells this afternoon with highs of 19. That's the latest. I'm Maria Greenwood.
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16: Just gone 10 morning, I'm David Francis. I really enjoyed that golden hour today. We'll do another one tomorrow morning from 9 at Nation. Meanwhile, Christina Aguilera coming up after Scout

Madness, Our House from Nation Radio, and Christina Aguilera, Genie in a Bottle. Just gone 10 past 10. Morning, I'm David Francis, in for Mark Collins with something new from Blue. This is a great pop song. Flowers and Nation.

0: grandpa's birthday. It's the ultimate 80s party happening once again. It's Let's Rock at St. Mary's in Southampton. The lineup, and we've talked about this quite a lot, is brilliant. Kim Wilde, ABC, Matt Goss doing all the Bros hits, and many more, hosted by Pat Sharp. 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

0: more like this on the Nation 80s Takeover, midday till one today. The brilliant Swing Out Sister, Breakout. Right, let's talk money. 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
0: Not to put any pressure on you, you've got about 6 hours left to enter Nation's Make Me a Winner for a chance to win £400,000. Because that's what we're giving away this afternoon on Drive Time. If you've not entered yet, give it a go. I mean, if you have, your entry is safe, you're fine, don't worry about it. I mean, you can enter again if you like. But if you haven't entered yet, now's the time to do it. It's £400,000. Here's what you need to do. Maybe you're one of our new listeners and you've never heard Make Me a Winner before. It's one very quick text, which takes about 5 seconds to send. I know that because we've tested it. 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Those calls are charged at standard rate. You need to be over 18 and you can find all the rules for this network competition on our website. Lines close 5 o'clock today. Don't wait. I say this quite a lot. Life will get in the way. Your phone will ring. You'll get a text. You'll see something on your socials. Somebody will want you for something and you'll never get around to it. So do it now while we're talking about it and while we're thinking about it. It's £400,000. 400 grand in tax-free cash that'll be in your bank account by this time tomorrow. In fact, it'll be there this time tonight. We'll do a bank transfer as soon as you win the money. So no waiting for a check or anything like that. Give it a go. It'll take a few seconds and it could change your life forever.

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11: Have a great morning with Spinnaker Tower. From May the 25th to the 31st, up to two kids go free with every paying adult.

I do like that. Niall Horan, Dinner Party from Nation Radio. Morning, I'm David Francis, in for Mark Collins. It was this day, 1995. Don Henley from the Eagles married model Sharon Summerall. This day, 1998. Tommy Lee from Motley Crue was given 6 months in prison after being found guilty of spousal abuse. This day, 2005, Kylie Minogue had a cancerous lump removed from her breast in Melbourne, Australia. The documentary is available to stream now from today on Netflix. I wonder if that was a coincidence or they brilliantly planned that. This day, 2006, Lordi became Finland's first ever Eurovision Song Contest winner. And this day, 2023, a black Fender Stratocaster smashed by Kurt Cobain sold at auction in New York at the Hard Rock Cafe for $600,000. It's another world. Birthdays today for Nick Haywood from Haircut 100. He's 65. Jane Wiedlin with her blue hair from the Go-Go's and Rush Hour, 68 today. And Cher's 80 is Believe It Nation.

0: She's 80 today. Cher, Believe, at Nation Radio with the best variety of hits. Morning, I'm David Francis, in for Mark Collins. We'll do this morning's weekday link in around about 20, 25 minutes or so. Yesterday was a little bit easier, I thought, so we'll keep it at that kind of level. You might need to think laterally, that's all I'm saying. We'll get into that after 11 o'clock. Meanwhile, the headlines next at Nation.
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13: The top stories this hour. Southampton's appeal hearing against their expulsion from the Championship playoffs will take place today. They've been punished for filming the training sessions of a number of rival clubs, including Middlesbrough, who will replace them in Saturday's final. Southampton fan Charlie Ring tells Sky Sports News he's furious with the club.
14: When it happens once, there's the argument that it could have been a lone wolf. When it happens more than once, three times, it sounds like there's got to be someone in the club telling these people or this guy to do that. So it's definitely, you know, my overriding emotion at the moment is anger.
13: The rate at which prices are rising eased last month to its lowest level for more than a year as a drop in energy prices offset soaring fuel costs. Inflation fell to 2.8% in March, but is expected to surge back up as conflict in the Middle East continues. The government insists it's not urging supermarkets to voluntarily cap the prices of essential foods. The British Retail Consortium's criticised the prospect of limiting prices in exchange for the lifting of some regulations. Norman Gidson from Christians Against Poverty tells us some people are really struggling.
11: We are walking into the houses and people are in a crisis where they can't go anymore. We sometimes say that there's nothing in the house to eat, but I have gone into houses where there was nothing in the cupboards.
13: Another trial is due to take place to install safety railings along Itchen Bridge. Southampton City Council's been working with emergency services on a new design for the scheme. The aim is to protect vulnerable people. The last trial happened around a year and a half ago. There are calls for ministers to set maximum temperatures for workplaces. The Climate Change Committee is also demanding air conditioning to be rolled out in hospitals and schools, warning extreme weather's worsening. And Abdul Qadir is now Portsmouth's 100th Lord Mayor. He says he's immensely proud to take on the role, which will see him attend hundreds of events and fundraisers across the city.
1: 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Weather.
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13: Cloudy with sunny spells across the south this morning. More bright spells this afternoon with highs of 19. That's the latest. I'm Maria Greenwood.
12: 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Just gone 11. Good morning. I'm David Francis. In for Mark Collins at Nation. Irene Cara, a proper 80s sing-along from her coming up. First, Plan B and Oasis. Nation.

0: I don't know about you, but I always thought the soundtrack was better than the movie. Unpopular opinion? Just me? Irene Cara, Flashdance from Nation Radio, all over the South. Right, let's talk money. Make me a
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0: Today's the day we're going to give away £400,000. That was almost paraphrasing Noel Gallagher, wasn't it? So the money is there for you to win. All you have to do is send a very quick text and get your hands on the cash after 5 o'clock today. So if you've never played Nations Make Me a Winner, this will absolutely change your life instantly when you win the money sometime before 6 o'clock. Peter won it on Friday. You could win today. 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You have to be over 18, and you can find all the rules for this network competition on the website right now. Don't miss out. Lines will close 5 o'clock this afternoon, and after that you can't enter. Somebody else will win your money. I was thinking about this the other day. I might have said it on the air. I can't think of anybody listening right now or anybody in my life that would turn down £400,000. And if it takes 5 seconds to send a text, I think they'd be all over this. So give it a go now. If you've never played before, make today your day. It will change your life when you win. £400,000. Write that down. That's 400,000. Stick a pound sign in front of that and that's what you'll win. That'll be in the account for you, your bank account, tonight by the time you go to bed. Give it a go. Text the word play for your chance to win to 65115.
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0: 11:15. This is new. Olivia Rodrigo is back. Listen to the words on this. It's great. Drop dead at Nation.

0: When you've finished watching the Kylie documentary on Netflix, go and watch the Depeche Mode documentary. It's been there for about a year. Oh, it's brilliant. It's called M. There's a lot of footage from their Italian shows, and a lot of photographs of Dave Gahan looking about 11 years old. So nothing's really changed. Depeche Mode, Enjoy the Silence at Nation Radio. Olivia Rodrigo as well. Drop Dead. It's just gone 20 past 11. Let's do this morning's weekday link. We do it every day about 11:25. There are three songs. Well, I'll play you two. You need to work out the link between song one and song two, and then try and work out what the third song in the link could be. 07740 938500, and we'll do the weekday link next at Nation. Nation
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No, the link isn't Top of the Pops performances that went wrong. What links All About Eve, Martha's Harbour to Tears for Fears, Head Over Heels? 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

The Weekday Link at Nation Radio with the best variety of hits. Do you know what? Even if you don't guess the year today, the songs have been great so far. Tears for Fears, Head Over Heels, All About Eve, Martha's Harbour. But what links them? 07740938500. Have a guess. And also try and work out what song 3 will be in the link, which I'll play just before midday at Nation.

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0: Nation Radio, best variety of hits for Wednesday morning. I'm David Francis, in for Mark Collins. We're doing the weekday link. Two songs down, one to go. Song one, All About Eve, Martha's Harbour. Song two, Tears for Fears, Head Over Heels. What's the link? And what could song three be that I'll play before midday? 07740-938-500. Mikey G says, is song three You Got the Love by Candy Staten and The Source? Is it Parts of a River Today? No, it's not. Good shout, though. Kev says, is it Heart of Glass, Blondie for song three? No. And Becky says, Please, Mr. Postman by The Carpenters? Nope. 07740-938-500. Try and work out what the link is and also what song number three will be, and I'll play it before midday at Nation. Nation
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A UK tour in Southampton next Friday. Take that, you're a superstar. New music from Nation Radio with the best variety of hits. We're doing the weekday link. I'll play song three in just a second. Stephen Bain and Guy and John Lang. Lee's also worked out the link. And Mikey G as well. But nobody worked out what song number three was. Well, until Alison came in about 30 seconds ago. The link was Master. So Martha's Harbour, as in Harbour Master. Head Over Heels, as in Headmaster. And Alison worked out Ringmaster, as in Brown Girl in the Ring. Boney M on the weekday link at Nation.

0: Rather bought this when it came out. The third song on the weekday link today at Nation Radio, Boney M, Brown Girl in the Ring. The link today was Masters, Ringmaster, Martha's Harbour as in Harbour Master, and Head Over Heels, Tears for Fears as in Headmaster. We'll do another weekday link tomorrow at around about 11:25. Good work today, I enjoyed that one. Listen, nearly midday, and this is David Francis in for Mark Collins. We'll do this afternoon's Nation 80s Takeover after the headlines at 12 next at Nation.
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9: The top stories this hour. Southampton have appealed against their expulsion from the Championship playoffs, and their hearing is taking place today. They've been replaced in Saturday's final by Middlesbrough after admitting to filming the training sessions of several rival teams without permission. Chris Cassidy is from the Borough Polis podcast. He tells Sky Sports News the decision shouldn't be overturned.
10: Now that that's been done, given the turnaround time, they could still move the game and reschedule that, but I just can't see it from my perspective now.
9: Well, the kickoff time for Saturday's Championship playoff final has been confirmed, although it'll depend on who's taking part. Hull will definitely be there and would play Middlesbrough at 3:30, but if Southampton get their expulsion overturned, it'll start an hour later. A Gosport MP has written to Channel 4 and Ofcom over allegations raised about Married at First Sight UK. Two women have claimed they were raped during filming, while a third has made misconduct allegations. Dame Caroline Dynage, who chairs the Culture, Media and Sport Committee, says it raises serious concerns about protections for those appearing on reality TV. The broadcaster insists prompt action was taken. The government's denied it plans to introduce a scheme for supermarkets to cap prices on some goods. It was reported the Chancellor wanted to limit rises for basic items like bread, milk and eggs in return for lighter regulation on packaging. Former Sainsbury's Chief Executive Justin King says it would be a nonsense.
11: The idea that you can ask people to voluntarily collude on price, it's of course legal. All of the supermarket execs will be getting that advice from their lawyers.
9: Another trial is set to install safety railings on Southampton's Itchen Bridge as council chiefs work with emergency services on a new design. It's hoped the railings will help protect vulnerable people, with the last trial happening around 18 months ago. And Abdul Kadir has become Portsmouth's 100th Lord Mayor. He says he's immensely proud to take up the role, which will include attending hundreds of engagements, events and fundraisers.
3: 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Weather.
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9: Sunny spells across the south this afternoon, highs of 19, dry overnight with lows of 12. That's the latest. I'm Maria Greenwood.
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12: Just after midday, I'm David Francis, in for Mark Collins. We do the Nation 80s Takeover every day, 7 days a week from midday till one. John Farnham and Jr. coming soon, and we'll start today with Queen. Nation.

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It's the Nation 80s Takeover at Nation Radio every day from midday till 1. Since the 80s, I can't really think of any other songs with bagpipes in them. I might be wrong, but I can't really think of anything. John Farnham, the last to do it. You're the voice. Junior as well, Mummy used to say. And Gloria Estefan at Nation.

0: Lady Love Me One More Time on the Nation 80s Takeover from Nation Radio. He's doing one day in London at the Jazz Cafe in the middle of August. If you get a chance and can get to London to see him, he is brilliant live. And it's almost like he's just, well, playing a record and miming along to it. His voice is incredible. Bon Jovi back on tour at the moment as well, doing some dates around Europe and North America, and then coming to the UK to play three dates in London in September. Something from them next on the Nation 80s Takeover.
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o'clock over on Nation 80s, I do a show called Forgotten 80s. 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

0: From an album that nobody thought would be made, least of all Fleetwood Mac. From Tango in the Night, Big Love, and Talk Talk as well, Life's What You Make It. On the Nation 80s Takeover from Nation Radio. If the 90s is more your thing, Tony Shepherd is back on the air this afternoon with 30 minutes of Back to the 90s from 2 o'clock. So when you come back from lunch, good 90s sing-alongs with Tony Shepherd this afternoon at Nation. Meanwhile, Michael Jackson and a great sing-along from Kenny Loggins before 1 at Nation. Nation
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2: 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We're looking for the best. Put them to the test.

0: is Takeover from Nation Radio across the South. Kenny Loggins, Footloose, Stuart McGinley has more 80s on the 80s at 8 tonight at Nation. Meanwhile, it's nearly 1 o'clock. Tony Shepherd is next with Rihanna and a sing-along from Savage Garden next at Nation. Nation
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13: The top stories this hour. Southampton's appeal hearing against their expulsion from the Championship playoffs will take place today. They've been punished for filming the training sessions of a number of rival clubs, including Middlesbrough, who'll replace them in Saturday's final. Southampton fan Charlie's told Sky Sports News he's furious.
14: When it happens once, there's the argument that it could have been a lone wolf. When it happens more than once, three times, it sounds like there's got to be someone in the club telling these people or this guy to do that. So it's definitely, you know, my overriding emotion at the moment is anger.
13: Well, the kickoff time for Saturday's Championship playoff final's been confirmed, although it all depend on who is taking part. Hull will definitely be there. They would play Middlesbrough at 3:30. But if Southampton get their expulsion overturned, it'll start an hour later. The Prime Minister's announced a planned increase in fuel duty this autumn has been scrapped. There's been speculation for weeks about whether the government would go ahead with it as petrol and diesel prices soar because of the Middle East conflict. In the Commons, Sir Keir Starmer set out measures to help address the cost of living.
15: We're giving our hauliers a 12-month road tax holiday, helping to keep prices down. And we're backing drivers by extending the freeze in fuel duty for the rest of the year.
13: A group of MPs has written to Channel 4 and Ofcom about their response to allegations of rape and sexual assault on Married at First Sight. Gosport MP Dame Caroline Dynage has questioned whether enough is being done to protect people taking part in reality TV. A fountain of water has been seen shooting into the air after a leak in Southampton. It's happened on Shirley High Street, where roadworks are being carried out. And a spin-off of Grey's Anatomy's been given the green light. It will be set in Texas at a rural medical centre.
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13: Some scattered showers around with highs for you of 17 degrees. That's the latest. I'm Greg Dean. Nation
16: Radio. Good afternoon, happy hump day. Hope your Wednesday's going all right. Tony Shepherd here. We've got you sorted for the best variety of hits with a 90s classic soon after Rihanna. Nation.

Jane Wiedlin and Rush Hour on Nation Radio. It's an 80s classic, and I'm Tony Shepherd here with you. Good afternoon. I finally got round to seeing Hamnet just over the weekend. It's now available on streaming services, so you've got to pay. It's like the home premiere, you know, it's not fully for free yet. But it was an amazing film. Paul Mescal's performance, absolutely brilliant. It deserves all of the plaudits. It's bad that it's actually taken this long for me to get around to see it. Here's his partner, of course, famously dating Gracie Abrams. This is That's So True on Nation.

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Bill Medley and Jennifer Warnes from the soundtrack of Dirty Dancing. I've had the time of my life. It's Nation Radio. Good afternoon to you. Happy birthday if you're celebrating today. 80s musical ledge Jane Wiedlin celebrating her birthday today. Of course, guitarist with the Go-Go's as well. Cher, well, you're in great musical company there. And also Busta Rhymes, amongst others. Right, here is The Weeknd. It's a real sort of 80s sounding tune, this. It's Take My Breath, playing at Nation.

0: 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And Gosport Sunset Festival returns from the 9th to the 12th of July, and it's shaping up to be a great one with three stages and over 60 top acts, plus some great street food. 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

0: Love it. Ella Langley, that is Choosing Texas, playing here on Nation Radio. It just makes me want to drop me G's on every word. Right, we'll get your headlines on the way and then some fantastic 90s action on Nation's Back to the 90s after two. Thanks to Chris, I've got your 90s request. We'll get that on there. Keep it here and stay hanging on the way on Nation.
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17: The top stories this hour. An appeal against the decision to kick Southampton out of the Championship playoff final for spying on training sessions is being held today. As it stands, Saturday's final will kick off at 3:30 if Hull face Middlesbrough. If the Saints are reinstated, they'd play Hull from 4:30. Southampton have also been docked 4 points for next season. Well, this fan's told our reporter that everyone is shocked.
18: It's the biggest prize in football, isn't it? But if you're going to cheat and you get caught...
19: That's it, yeah, and it was multiple times as well. I mean, what exactly. Did you think of that?
18: Yeah, well, it's just astonishing because obviously the previous before was Bielsa at Leeds when they did it, and it seems to be rife, I think, in football, just that it's never ever spoken about. And unfortunately, science got caught, yeah.
17: The Prime Minister is scrapping September's planned fuel duty increase. Sir Keir Starmer says he's responding to petrol and diesel prices continuing to soar because of the conflict in the Middle East. Here's the response from Tory leader Kemi Badenoch.
20: I welcome some of what the Prime Minister has said on fuel duty. Yes, it's still a freeze, but we asked him about this on the 11th of March and the 25th of March, and he said he wasn't going to do it, so thank you for the U-turn.
17: A Gosport MP's written to Channel 4 and Ofcom over allegations raised about Married at First Sight. Two women have claimed they were raped during filming, while a third has made misconduct allegations. Dame Caroline Dynich, who chairs the Culture, Media and Sport Committee, says it raises serious concerns about protections for those appearing on reality TV. Jimi Hendrix will be the subject of a new exhibition opening at the end of the month on the Isle of Wight. And Kylie's revealed she had a second cancer diagnosis in 2021. She says all is well.
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17: Some scattered showers around with highs for you of 17 degrees. That's the latest. I'm Greg Dean.
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0: Good afternoon, thanks so much for having us on. 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

Have it, it ain't over till it's over on Nation Radio. Tony Shepherd here, good afternoon. Weekdays from 2, we get you back to the 90s and let's get a track on for a musical superstar who's celebrating her 80th birthday today. It's Cher and this is Strong Enough at Nation.

0: It's Kylie, Better the Devil You Know, on Nation's Back to the 90s, and that three-part Kylie documentary is premiering on Netflix today. It's a must for fans. Right, on the way, more great 90s classics for you. We've got a Britney favourite in just a mo, and Rob's been requesting some REM, so let me sort that out for you within the next 10 minutes right here. 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

0: looking like it's going to be warming up towards the end of this week here across the south. Looking like around 23 degrees on Friday. It might be a long weekend planned for you. This is Nation Radio South. 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After that, someone will win the lot. 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

0: Rosé and Bruno Mars. It's APT playing here on Nation Radio. We'll keep you up to date with the latest headlines for 3 o'clock. Everything going on locally, across the country and around the world. And then more great favourites. It's more of the best variety of hits after three. And a great old school run double play at 3:30. 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
14: The top stories this hour. Southampton say the decision to expel them from the Championship playoff final over the Spygate scandal is manifestly disproportionate to any sanction handed down in the history of the English game. An independent commission imposed the penalty and docked 4 points for next season after the club admitted 3 spying charges. An appeal's being heard today. Saints chief exec Phil Parsons has apologised to supporters for the conduct of club staff, but says the club are adamant the penalty is far too harsh. We've been getting reaction in Southampton.
15: I think it's good that they got kicked off because they cheated. So,
16: do you think it was expected though?
8: Good question. No, I don't think it was. I don't think people thought they would go through with it. So,
15: what are you going to learn from spying on another football team? Like, is
16: like when the coach like tacticking people, they can be like, "Oh, that's what they're going to do in the game." Maybe.
14: Yeah. In other news, today the Prime Minister's announced a planned increase in fuel duty this autumn has been scrapped. There's been speculation for weeks about whether the government would go ahead with it, as petrol and diesel prices soar because of the Middle East conflict. In the Commons, Keir Starmer set out measures to help address the cost of living.
17: We're giving our hauliers a 12-month road tax holiday, helping to keep prices down. And we're backing drivers by extending the freeze in fuel duty for the rest of the year.
14: A group of MPs has written to Channel 4 and Ofcom with serious concerns about their response to allegations of sexual assault on Married at First Sight. Gosport MP Dame Caroline Dinage has questioned whether enough is being done to protect people taking part in reality television. And a spin-off of Grey's Anatomy has been given the green light. It'll be set in Texas at a rural medical centre.
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14: Some scattered showers around with highs for you of 17 degrees. That's the latest. I'm Greg Dean.
0: Good afternoon, lovely to be with you here. Tony Shepherd at Nation Radio with the best variety of hits. It's a Lionel classic in a mo. First, this for you if you're a Friends fan.

Good afternoon to Rebecca, who's got us on. The little ones are in the car, so she wanted a shout out because they're being very well behaved. So hi to Alexander and hi as well to Lily. Thank you so much for having us on, guys. Glad to be here with you. It's the best variety of hits on Nation Radio. Here's Lola Young, and things are just a little messy now at Nation Radio.

0: As if by magic, it's Steve Miller Band and Abracadabra on Nation Radio. 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

It's Dasher and Austin on Nation. Good afternoon, Tony Shepherd here with you. Let's go old school for our old school run. Great couple of old school run classics. First up, Grandmaster and Melly Mel. It's White Lines on Nation.

0: enjoyed those. Hope you did as well. Gorillaz, 19-2000. And Grandmaster and Melly Mel just before that with White Lines on Nation Radio's Old School Rub. We head back tomorrow morning to another mystery year on the Golden Hour. See if you can work out our year tomorrow morning at 9. It's always great to play along if you're at work at that time. Maybe a bit of friendly rivalry with you and another department. Have it on tomorrow morning. Right, on the way next, we'll update you with your latest travel. And then, Alexander O'Neill.
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4: Good afternoon. A reminder, Wickham Horse Fair ongoing today. Road closures there of the Square and the A334. A272, quite slow both ways at the moment between Bramdean and West Mearnerhut, particularly heading west from the A32. And the A27 does have restrictions near West End Road on Moor Hill Road. It is a little busy there, as it is northbound Hamble Lane to Portsmouth Road. Very slow through the roadworks on Netherhampton Road in Harnham, and it's still looking busy towards Horndean on Stansted Road due to roadworks.
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0: Have a lovely rest of your Wednesday afternoon. Andy Jackson is waiting with the Tea Time Show. He'll, of course, want to know what's for tea. And Steve Power back in the morning with Selena. Have a good one. Nation
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14: The top stories this hour. Southampton have called the decision to kick them out of the Championship playoff final over spying on rival teams manifestly disproportionate to any other sanction handed down in the history of the English game. An independent commission imposed the penalty and docks 4 points for next season after the club admitted 3 spying charges. An appeal's being heard today. The club's apologised to supporters, but are adamant the penalty is far too harsh. This fan's told our reporter that everyone's shocked.
15: It's the biggest prize in football, isn't it? But if you're going to cheat and you get caught...
16: That's it, yeah, and it was multiple times as well. I mean, what exactly. Did you think of that?
15: Yeah, well, it's just astonishing because obviously the previous before was Bielsa at Leeds when they did it, and it seems to be rife, I think, in football, just that it's never spoken about. And unfortunately, Saints got caught, yeah.
14: The Prime Minister's scrapping September's planned fuel duty increase. Sir Keir Starmer says he's responding to petrol and diesel prices continuing to soar because of the conflict in the Middle East. Here's the response from Tory leader Kemi Badenoch.
17: We asked him about this on the 11th of March and the 25th of March, and he said he wasn't going to do it, so thank you for the U-turn.
14: A Gosport MP's written to Channel 4 and Ofcom over allegations raised about Married at First Sight. Two women have claimed they were sexually assaulted during filming, while a third has made misconduct allegations. Dame Caroline Dynage, who chairs the Culture, Media and Sport Committee, says it raises serious concerns about protections for those appearing on reality TV. Jimi Hendrix will be the subject of a new exhibition opening at the end of the month on the Isle of Wight. And from today, older Kindles will become harder to use. Amazon's withdrawing support for pre-2012 models.
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14: A look at tomorrow. Expect a cloudy start with highs of 19 degrees. That's the latest. I'm Greg Dean.
0: Hello, good afternoon. It's Andy Jackson and Selena Ross with you on the way on this day when somebody's life is going to change forever. John Cicada and Whitney.

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0: Hello, we're Nation Radio across the South with the best variety of hits. Happy what day, Selena?
1: It's happy hump day, Andy Jackson. Whoop, whoop.
0: It's all downhill in a good way towards the weekend. And of course, the best thing about your week so far is the question we're asking. It could be happening very soon for somebody or make me a winner with 400 grand because it's going to be hard to top that. But I can confirm with mine, Selena, you know, the story of the family holiday that we were trying to book with 20 people wanting to go different campsites and, you know, last minute changes of plans.
1: You
0: and
1: threw
0: that.
1: Your toys out yesterday, didn't you?
0: It turns out that was exactly what was needed to happen because we're now booked in. So we're all good. Yes.
1: Happy days. Well done.
0: Relax. So that's mine. It's like it's a small thing, you know, a couple of weeks camping to look forward to later, later this year. But it's all done and dusted. So I'm very happy with that. So we need to know best bit about your week so far. We'll come back for yours in a moment, Selena. But join in tonight on WhatsApp 07740938500. What's so good? And we're on Facebook as well. Search for Nation Radio South. 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
1: Wickham Horse Fair continues. There are road closures there then. The A334 and Wickham Square amongst them. Gosport Road A32 slowing southbound to Rauner Road. The A36 has works in Kelmore. Salisbury Road is busy then at times, as it is on the A36 Southampton Road heading north into Salisbury. Also the roadworks Netherhampton Road in Harnham are causing delays.
12: Travel.
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1: It's The Script on Nation Radio and the man who can't be moved. Stay here for Lady Gaga in a couple of seconds. And a little reminder that Let's Rock is back in Southampton this year. If you like your 80s stuff, Matt Goss, who we had up close and personal not so long ago, he was amazing, wasn't he? Kim Wilde, ABC, Sister Sledge, plenty more. 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

0: This is Nation Radio. Happy Hump Day from Andy Jackson and Selena Ross. And you're in a fine mood this week, aren't you, Selena?
1: It is. I'm in a happy mood. All downhill to the weekend. And of course, Arsenal clinched the Premier League title last night, which I was very happy about. I'm an honorary gooner because my dad loved Arsenal. So I was very pleased about that. And also had a lovely morning at the Nature Reserve yesterday morning. In amongst the deer and the wildlife. I was even embracing the rats that were running around at the time. So all in all, do you know what? I'll take that. I don't mind the rats as long as they're not in my garden. So yes, all in all, I've had a good week so far. I can't complain.
0: Were you a forest bather, Selena?
1: Do you know I was? And do you know what? I'm happy to say I did indeed hug a tree. Can't beat it.
0: This is the in thing, isn't it? All the influencers are doing forest bathing which is just basically what in the older days we used to call a walk in the woods, didn't we?
1: It's exactly what it is. I did sit down in the woods, which is even full on bathing.
0: Yes.
1: That is basically what it is. But it's just grounding, and it's just to get off your phone for a couple of hours is just beautiful.
0: The simple things in life are what counts. And what's more, it's one of the few things we've got left that's free. But let's not mention anymore, because otherwise they'll start taxing it, won't they? Anyway, that's us. We want to know what the best thing about your week is so far. Join in on Facebook. You will find us if you search for Nation Radio South.

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8: A36 looking really slow northbound heading into Salisbury at the moment, whilst the westbound M27, that's slowing around junction 12 for Portsmouth. Congestion into Swanwick from Windover on the A27, and the A34 running very slowly southbound, waiting to join the M3 at Winnall. Also still busy with the roadworks on the A36 Salisbury Road at Calmore.
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Thank you, John. Out of your all-time top five, we went with The Calling and Wherever You Will Go and Maxi Priest and Close to You. 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

0: 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Good luck for Make Me a Winner. If you're in the draw, we'll find out if your life is going to change sometime in the next hour. Best thing about the week so far for Michelle Clark, she says, well, Andy, I'm getting ready to sail away on Arcadia for 5 nights. Enjoy that, Michelle. News next on Nation.
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16: Just one story this hour. Southampton have condemned the severity of the decision to remove the club from this weekend's Championship playoff final. Our reporter Freya Taylor's at St Mary's and has been following the story all day.
17: Well, the tables have turned here after a win over Middlesbrough, which left fans feeling like this. Left fans feeling disappointed. The Saints have been left in disarray, disqualified from this weekend's Championship playoff final and docked 4 points for next season after admitting to spying on a Middlesbrough training session as well as 2 other clubs this season. Emily Mwanza's from Beyond the 90 and is telling us how it could impact the club.
18: The situation is far from over and for Saints fans there's probably even more uncertainty now. The club's obviously putting in an appeal, so that process will have to be taken. Financially, this could be massive. Missing out on the Premier League costs around £200 million in revenue and TV money.
17: Southampton say the decision to expel them is manifestly disproportionate to any other sanction handed down in the history of the English game, and they've launched an appeal today. Not everyone's surprised, though.
19: It's the biggest prize in football, isn't it? But if you're going to cheat and you get caught...
17: That's it, yeah, and it was multiple times as well. I mean, what did you think of that?
19: Yeah, well, it's just astonishing because obviously the previous before was Bielsa at Leeds when they did it, and it seems to be rife, I think, in football. Just that it's never spoken about. And unfortunately, Saints got caught, yeah.
17: The EFL have confirmed if Middlesbrough and Hull do face each other that the match would take place at 3:30 p.m. But if Southampton are reinstated on appeal, it will be played at the originally scheduled time of 4:30 p.m. One thing's for certain, though, it's all up in the air for Saints fans.
16: Well, we understand the appeal is taking place and we think we'll get a decision at some point today. You're up to date.
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16: A look at tomorrow. Expect a cloudy start with highs of 19 degrees. That's the latest. I'm Greg Dean.
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0: Fingers crossed if you're in the draw.

If I could turn back time from the birthday girl, Cher, who is 80. How did that happen? We are Nation Radio across the South with the best variety of hits. So, somebody's life is going to change forever between now and 6 o'clock. And as I always say, even if you're not in the draw for Make Me a Winner, it's lovely to share the joy of somebody getting some good fortune. So we can all look forward to that between now and 6 o'clock. Best part of the week so far for other people. Tracy Ryle says, my first shift back at work since Saturday. Actually, apart from being a bit slow, I actually had a giggle with a manager, which is rare because normally I get a telling off. You surprised me, Tracy. Daryl Osborne says, my wife and I have had 6 days of glorious sunshine in Malta. I know that because you keep messaging me, Daryl, telling me how warm it is. Plus, Arsenal won the Premier League last night, thanks to the Cherries. And if you ask nicely, we'll bring back the sun with us on Friday. Well, that's very kind of you to do that, Daryl. I think we're going to need it. This is Nation Radio. If you want to join in, best thing about the week so far, Facebook, search for Nation Radio South on there.

0: This is Nation Radio across the South with the best variety of hits, and it's time for our topical tune today. And this is quite an interesting one for me, because a new study, Selena, is suggesting that the so-called dad bod might be losing its appeal after years of being seen as the more relaxed real-life alternative to the super ripped gym look. See, I've been honing my dad bod for quite a long time, Selena, if I'm quite honest.
1: Absolutely nothing wrong with that. There's a lot of pressure on in all aspects of life, isn't there? So bring on the dad bods, I say.
0: Well, apparently that's not what people want after all. Apparently people do want those weird people that we see all see on Love Island with their shaven skins and their muscles rippling. And that's apparently what we should be.
1: Not for me. Those days are long gone. Not for me at all. Do you know what I mean?
0: Topic tune suggestions, please let them know, let us know on Facebook. Join in on Facebook, Nation Radio South. I'm going to pick Hot Stuff from Donna Summer, but I'm sure you can do better in a move. Nation
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1: Wickham Horse Fair ongoing. We've got the closure of the square and the A334 in place as a result. M27 still quite busy westbound Portsmouth to Fareham through Junction 12, whilst Eastern Road very slow northbound through Farlington. Southampton traffic, St Denis Road is congested both ways, and the A34 stays busy heading down to the M3 at Winnall.
11: Travel.
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Apparently dad bods are out. They're not a thing anymore. Mark James choosing Muscle Bound by Spandau Ballet. So's Andy Lynn, along with Olivia Newton-John and Let's Get Physical or Billy Ocean When the Going Gets Tough. And Caroline Murphy going for that cheeky song, if you listen carefully, from the beautiful South called Perfect 10. It's Nation Radio.

Nation Radio with little Jenny from the block. Jennifer Lopez and If You Had My Love. And stay here for Ed Sheeran, Shivers, on the way in a couple of ticks. Right then, Gosport Sunset Festival back this year, 9th to the 12th of July. And it's going to be really good this year. Three stages, 60 acts, in fact, over 60 acts. They've got street food from all around the world. Loads to do for the kids. And this week on the Golden Hour, we've got tickets, VIP tickets, no less, for you to go there for free. We're talking Prosecco on arrival. How civilized. 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

It's Station Radio with our topical tune suggestions flooding in for the dad bods. I'm Too Sexy, Right Said Fred, or Physical by Olivia Newton-John. That's Gary, Sharon and Sam, and the dogs Alan and Toby. Oh, and Sid the cat that rules the place. All of them in Barton-on-Sea. Geordie Keith says, hello Andy, topical tune. How about Barry White? I love you just the way you are. Liking that one. Getting ready for home on the Botley bypass construction. Question of the day as well. Best part of the week so far. I think that's about to happen for somebody. To be quite honest, or make me a winner. But Sue Brown scores the brownie points by saying the best part of our week is listening to you from Quedlinburg in Germany. I hope I've pronounced that right.

0: It's Nation Radio across the south with the best variety of hits, and it's the topic of tune time for the fact that apparently dad bods are not the thing that they once were. I've spent my entire life honing my dad bod. Apparently that's not what's required now, Selena.
1: Why change now, Andy? Do you know what I mean? We're way past that. Why change now? Keep that dad bod.
0: Can a girl have a dad bod? Would it be a mum bod? I don't know.
1: There's too many labels these days, isn't there? So, no, I think just a body, really. Just have a body. That's really what we're saying here.
0: Don't want to label. We don't want to tread that difficult minefield of gender stereotyping, do we? We've got to be very
1: exactly
0: careful
1: that.
0: These days. Very
1: yes.
0: careful. So we'll stay careful, and I'm hoping that you're going to give me a good topical tune suggestion for the person bod that apparently is not the thing anymore.
1: I'm going to say Justin Timberlake. He's bringing sexy back.
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5: Psst. You. 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
7: Looking busy both ways at junction 8 of the M27 on the off slips there, coming off at Burslesdon. St Denis Road, Southampton stays busy, and it's also slowing with works on the A36 in Calmore. Stansted Road heading into Horndean, again roadworks causing delays, as are the ongoing works around Ellingham on the A338.
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1: Beyonce, If I Were a Boy on Nation Radio. We're getting ready to change somebody's life on Make Me a Winner any moment now. Topical tune suggestions flooding in for dad bods, or the fact that they're not actually a thing anymore, apparently, which is a real shame, seeing as I've spent so much of my life honing mine, finally. Running Down a Dream, Tom Petty, says Kev, or Pump It Up from Elvis Costello. Rock Your Body, Justin Timberlake, or Lean on Me, Lean, Bill Withers, very clever. And another vote for Musclebound by Spandau from Seb. Thank you for that. Adrian Stowe, Physical from Dua Lipa. Lee Sheeran going for So Macho from Sunita, or The Model from Kraftwerk. Keep them coming. We'll play the best one after six tonight on Nation Radio.

0: It's Nation Radio. The time has come where we've been giving you the chance to win a massive 400 grand so far this week. So let's go over to Gemma Atkinson, who is about to change somebody's life. Here we go.
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3: Okay, I'm about to make today's huge Make Me a Winner call. 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Let's do it.
4: Hello?
3: Oh, hello. My name's Gemma Atkinson. Do you have any idea where I might be calling you?
4: Nah, no idea.
3: Well, you might be very excited when I tell you you've just won £400,000.
4: What?
3: It's true. I'm genuinely serious.
4: No way.
3: Yes way. Did you enter Make Me a Winner?
4: Yeah, that's...
3: Yeah, what's your name?
4: Shay,
3: well, congratulations, Shay. You've won 400 grand.
4: I don't know. I don't really believe it.
3: What made you enter?
4: Just held on the radio and put it on.
3: Well, you've been picked at random and you've won. You've genuinely won the cash. What are you going to do with it?
4: Probably go on holiday. I don't know what to say right now.
3: And it's tax-free, so no one else is getting their hands on this. It's going to be popped into your account and that's it. It's completely yours.
4: Lost for words if this is actually true.
3: And who's the first person you're going to tell?
4: Probably my dad.
3: Is he going to be wanting some of it?
4: More than likely.
3: Shay, if you can give me three words about how you're feeling now, what would they be?
4: Lost for words.
3: Well, lost for words it is. Three words, yeah. I'll take it. And tell me a bit about yourself, Shay. How old are you?
4: 20.
3: Oh, wow. So it's young to have all this cash. Wow, brilliant. Oh, I understand now why it's a shock for you, because 20-year-old, 400 grand. Yeah, I get it now, but it is real. It is all going to be in your account within the hour. So congratulations, you enjoy it.
4: Thanks.
3: Oh, congratulations to Shay. I don't think he believed me. Well, he didn't believe me until it's in his account, but it is true. He picked up the phone, he won the cash, and Mega Mate continues. Keep listening to find out how you can win a life-changing £500,000 on Friday.
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0: Alex Warren and Ordinary on Nation Radio. Well done, Shay, who is our latest winner on Make Me a Winner, 400 grand. Massive money, even bigger to be won on Friday. Stay with us and I'll tell you all the news you need to know after 6 o'clock, where it's time to play our topical tune in just a second from now. Nation
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12: The top story and our only story tonight. Southampton have appealed against the decision to remove them from the Championship playoff final, condemning its severity. Our reporter Freya Taylor's at St Mary's for us.
13: Well, that might have been the mood for Saints fans when the club qualified for the playoff finals just last week, but it's been quite a tumultuous time for Southampton since then, after the chance to score in Wembley goalposts was taken away from the team yesterday and they were docked 4 points from next season. Former Southampton striker Charlie Austin told Sky Sports News the club deserves the hefty sanction.
14: Southampton have brought this on themselves. They've actually brought a bad light on English football, shall we say, in the regardless. And if we're going to be honest and say, does the punishment fit the crime? I'm going to say yes.
13: The Saints of today appealed the decision after being left in disarray. They say to expel them from the final is manifestly disproportionate to any sanction handed down in the history of the English game. I asked fans by St Mary's Stadium for their thoughts.
15: I think it's good that they got kicked off because they cheated. So,
16: do you think it was expected though?
15: Good question. No, I don't think it was. I don't think people thought that they would go through with it. So,
17: what are you going to learn from spying on another football team like this?
18: Feeling like when the coach like tacticking people, they can be like, oh, that's what they're going to do in the game, maybe. Yeah.
13: Losing the chance to play at Wembley could have cost the team around £200 million, says Emily Mwanza, a sports reporter at Beyond the 90. She's telling us more.
19: I'm not sure if anybody quite saw it escalating to this level. The original allegations were already quite serious, but now that Southampton have admitted further breaches involving Ipswich and Oxford last year, it's become clear this isn't being treated as a one-off incident.
13: Well, it's all up in the air for both the fans and the club's management, but it's safe to say everyone's waiting to find out who will be playing on Saturday.
12: Freya Taylor with that report. Well, we understand the appeal hearing is taking place, We'll bring you the decision when we get it. You're up to date.
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12: A look at tomorrow. Expect a cloudy start with highs of 19 degrees. That's the latest. I'm Greg Dean.
0: Looks like we've all been watching too much Love Island, because apparently a dad bod is not the thing for us to aspire to. Who would have thought that? Thank you for your suggestions tonight. We're going with this one.

0: 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Thank you if you were one of the many people who suggested that one tonight. A good choice as well. Well done, Shay, who's our latest winner on Make Me a Winner. He's just bagged £400,000. He's going to tell his dad, then he's going to go on a nice holiday. Now, what would you do?
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0: This is Nation Radio across the South with the best variety of hits, and the world famous What's for Tea is on tonight. I'm going carb heavy with homemade pizza this evening, Selena Ross.
1: Oh, that's very nice. Tonight, do you know what? We don't know what we're having. There will be a bit of freezer roulette involved, maybe. Or do you know what? I'm not going to rule out a takeaway. Let's be honest. It's still up in the air. So at this point in time, if we don't know, I suggest it might be a takeaway.
0: It is Wednesday. Obviously, you've missed the 2-for-1 from Domino's yesterday.
1: Yes.
0: But don't let that stop you, Selena. Don't let that stop you.
1: There are no rules in life, Andy. So we're just going to go with the flow tonight, I think.
0: If it was going to be a takeaway, and I'm not trying to influence you one way or the other, what kind of takeaway would it hypothetically be tonight, Selena?
1: Do you know what? I'm thinking Wednesday. I think it might be something in the range of a fried chicken area.
0: Ooh. Ooh.
1: Yeah, maybe. Yes. Maybe. We'll see. See what unfurls as the evening goes on.
0: Make sure it's got all those 11 herbs and spices on there in that secret recipe, Selena.
1: I love that special recipe.
0: I'm wanting to change my mind now already.
1: I'll see you in the drive-thru. Be all right.
0: Joining with the group, it is the world-famous What's for Tea. You can find us if you search for us on Facebook. Look for Nation Radio South. Nation
2: 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You. Yeah, you. 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Up to whatever. 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
2: Yeah, what he said. 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
1: Broken down vehicle reported on the westbound M27. It's between Hedge End and Eastleigh, junction 7 to 5. Wickham Hall Spur then continues. We've got road closures of the Square and the A334 until tomorrow. Northbound A36, really busy again up into Salisbury towards the retail park. And the A32 at Bridge Mary, slowing southbound on the Gosport Road to Rowner Road.
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Shut Up and Dance from Walk the Moon. This is Nation Radio. World famous What's for Tea is on. Roy Charles is having red hot chili. Tracy says, I had a late lunch, Andy. I'm classing this as my tea. She sent me a photo of honey roast Scottish salmon. Tracy in the kitchen as we speak. Caroline Murphy up Botley End. Corned beef crisp bakes. Chips and beans. Comfort food tonight. Does look very comforting, actually. What else we got here? Mike Stretch. Sausages in a rich wine and onion gravy with my secret ingredient, a good dollop of HP sauce. That's not a secret anymore, Mike. Mashed potatoes, homegrown broad beans and carrots on the go as well. Let us know what you're having. Nation Radio South, search for us on Facebook.

0: Bob Marley, Could You Be Loved, playing on Nation Radio across the south with the best variety of hits. Selena Ross looking after the travel for us. We've got another update in a couple of ticks. And a little reminder as well that St Mary's is the place definitely to be if you like good music in the summer this year. Sunday the 7th of June, McFly headlines St Mary's with Sophie Ellis-Bextor and Scouting for Girls as well. 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
10: M27, still at broken down vehicle reported. Hedge End to Eastleigh Junction 75. Traffic's moving well. A little busy through works on the A27 Moorhill Road near West End Road. A36 Northbound into Salisbury, busy to the retail park. And Wickham Horse Fair means the ongoing closure of the A334 between Blind Lane and the A32.
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Avril Lavigne, Complicated on Nation Radio. What's for tea tonight? John Lucas has a bacon and egg sarnie. I'm liking that, John. Making me think now. Nicola Bryce, Chinese Takeaway is our midweek treat. And Janet Payne, tonight on the Isle of Wight, we're having Greek-style lamb truffles with salad and smoked paprika potato wedges. That sounds healthy and delicious, Janet. Keep them coming. Let us know who you are, where you are. Join in on Facebook. Just search for Nation Radio South when you get there. Yeah.

0: This is Nation Radio. Thank you for your What's for Tea suggestions tonight. 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Do keep them coming on our Facebook page. Just search for Nation Radio South when you're on there. Right then, nearly time for 60 minutes of songs to sing along to put you in a happy mood. That's why we call it the happy hour. It's on the way after the latest news for the South. 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
11: Just one story this hour. We're waiting for the outcome of an appeal hearing as Southampton condemn the severity of the decision to remove the club from this weekend's Championship playoff final. Our reporter Freya Taylor is at St Mary's Stadium.
12: Well, the tables have turned here after a win over Middlesbrough, which left fans feeling like this. Left fans feeling disappointed. The Saints have been left in disarray, disqualified from this weekend's Championship playoff final and docked 4 points for next season after admitting to spying on a Middlesbrough training session as well as two other clubs this season. Emily Mwanza's from Beyond the 90 and is telling us how it could impact the club.
13: The situation is far from over, and for Saints fans there's probably even more uncertainty now. The club's obviously putting in an appeal, so that process will have to be taken. Financially, this could be massive. Missing out on the Premier League costs around £200 million in revenue and TV money.
12: Southampton say the decision to expel them is manifestly disproportionate to any other sanction handed down in the history of the English game, and they've launched an appeal today. Not everyone's surprised, though.
14: It's the biggest prize in football, isn't it? But if you're going to cheat and you get caught...
12: That's it, yeah, and it was multiple times as well. I mean, what exactly. Did you think of that?
14: Yeah, well, it's just astonishing, because obviously the previous before was Bielsa at Leeds when they did it, and it seems to be rife, I think, in football, just that it's never spoken about. And unfortunately, Saints got caught, yeah.
12: The EFL have confirmed if Middlesbrough and Hull do face each other that the match would take place at 3:30 p.m. But if Southampton are reinstated on appeal, it will be played at the originally scheduled time of 4:30 p.m. One thing's for certain, though, it's all up in the air for Saints fans.
11: Well, the appeal hearing is taking place now. We think we will get a decision today.
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11: A look at tomorrow. Expect a cloudy start with highs of 19 degrees. That's the latest. I'm Greg Dean.
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0: Here we go then with 60 minutes of songs to sing along to. We've got the Spice Girls lined up and Billy Ocean and the band who have chosen Southampton and St Mary's to play in.

0: Spice Girls, Say You'll Be There on Nation Radio. Now, I wonder what Shay is doing. He's 20 years old and he's just got... He's just had 400 grand put in his bank account. What do you think he's up to right at this very moment? Imagine yourself as a 20-year-old and you've got 400 grand. Oh, my God. What would you do?
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0: Hello, We're Nation Radio. We're going to catch up with Stuart McGinley in a couple of moments, find out what's lined up for the Nation Radio Album Hall of Fame. And of course, as well as that, he's got three from the 80s at 8, three from the 90s at 9, and please, no sniggering at the back, with three from the noughties at 10.
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And of course, you've missed it this week, but Monday's the two word horoscopes at 8:10. And Selena Ross looking after the South Roads. 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

0: 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Wednesday's Tea Time Show till 8 o'clock. Stuart McGinley's on, kicking off as always with three from the 80s at 8. But we're all on tenterhooks, Stu, to find out what's in the Nation Radio Album Hall of Fame this evening.
1: Well, we are going 90s with Jamiroquai's debut and Emergency on Planet Earth. So we're going to just chill things down a little bit tonight. What do they call it, jazz soul or jazz funk? Everything has labels, doesn't it, these days?
0: It was kind of a bit of jazzy, jazzy funky stuff, wasn't it? Yes.
1: That'll do. We know what we're getting. So it's a great album. This was actually the UK's fastest selling album in 6 years at that point in 1993. So it sold a few copies, this one. So let me know if you would like to suggest your favourite track. Or they're saying Acid Jazz. All right.
0: That's the one. Acid Jazz. Yes.
1: That's the one, a bit of soul and funk and acid jazz. So let me know your favourite song from this album. You may well have it. Just pop over to our Facebook page. Nation Radio South is where you will find us. So you've got Emergency on Planet Earth, the track itself, Too Young to Die, Blow Your Mind, which is one of my favourites. So head over there right now and tell me the first track tonight. Andy played at around 8:30 from Jamiroquai.
0: Looking forward to that. I've got another bonus question for you.
1: This is good.
0: I don't know where these are coming from. They're just coming left, right and centre. So earlier on this week, we said, what was the connection between Lisa Stansfield and Brian Ferry when they performed? I would now like to add, what is the connection of those two and JK out of Jamiroquai when he performed on stage?
1: Oh, is this going to be something to do with something they wear?
0: It's nothing to do with something they wear. Just to put you out of your misery quickly, you know, it was the other two smoked cigarettes on stage when they were performing, Brian Ferry and

0: and Lisa Stansfield. But I remember going to see Jamiroquai, this is how long ago it was, in Southend-on-Sea. I think it was at the Pavilion in Southend-on-Sea.
1: Oh, yes.
0: He didn't spark up a cigarette. He sparked up something even more outrageous on stage. Even more outrageous.
1: Oh, did he now?
0: He did, because he was all over that.

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0: Tom Grennan, All These Nights on Nation Radio. Really looking forward to Stuart McGinley's evening show. He's up in a moment because his classic album tonight from Jamiroquai. Massive Jamiroquai fan. That's coming up, and he's got three from the 80s at 8 on the way as well. Right here on the South's best variety of hits, Nation Radio South.
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0: Hello, good evening. Stuart here at Nation Radio, kicking off as ever with the 80s at 8. And there's a couple of birthdays on tonight's list. And we begin with a big one for Cher.

0: Nation Radio on the 80s at 8 tonight, finishing with Ferry Cross the Mersey, which started a three-week run at number one on this very day in 1989. It was recorded with producer Stock, Aitken and Waterman to raise funds for the Hillsborough football victims and featured the Liverpool artists Jerry Marsden, Paul McCartney, Holly Johnson and the Christians. Before that, it was Nick Heywood's Take That Situation. He celebrates his 65th birthday today, and it's a very special one for Cher. She's 80 today, and I played you I Found Someone. And if you'd like more 80s, you can listen anytime to Nation 80s on your smart speaker and also on the Nation Player. Meantime, next here at Nation Radio, we're off to Niall Horan's dinner party.
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0: Nation Radio with you too, and the beautiful day. Well, the weather is starting to settle down now. Can you believe it? It looks like it's going to be dry and sunny as we head towards a bank holiday weekend and the half term. Now, on the way here soon, we are taking you back to 1993 with Jamiroquai and their Emergency on Planet Earth. It is our featured album tonight in the Album Hall of Fame at Nation. So if you'd like to suggest your favourite song, head over to our Facebook page and let me know which one you'd like me to play from Jamiroquai's debut. On the way next, though, it's James Bay and Hold Back the River at Nation Radio. Nation
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It's a levitating Dua Lipa at Nation Radio, 8:30 the time. Stuart here, delving into our album Hall of Fame. And it's 1993, the debut from Jamiroquai and the emergency on planet Earth. It was critically acclaimed and also commercially a great success. And there were many more to come. Going to start off tonight with the title track from the album. It was written by JK and has an environmentalist tone to it. It reached the top 20 of the UK singles chart and was the last single taken from the album. It is Jamiroquai at Nation Radio and The Emergency on Planet Earth from tonight's Album Hall of Fame.

lessons I've learned. Across the South, it's Nation Radio with One Republic and Counting Stars. You'll be doing that, by the way, for Let's Rock, which is coming to Southampton St Mary's Stadium, Saturday 6th of June, including Kim Wilde, Sister Sledge and Matt Goss, all hosted by Pat Sharp. And if you'd like to go on us and take your friends along, we've got some tickets up for grabs. 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Let's Rock is back, and it's at St Mary's on Saturday the 6th of June. On the way next here tonight, we're going to stick with the 80s, actually, with DeBarge at Nation Radio.

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0: Nation Radio with Mr. Know-It-All, Teddy Swim. Stuart here with your best variety of hits. Now, still to come in the next hour, we're going to take a look and see what happened on this day in years gone by, including which Beatles song was banned by the BBC on this day. And a singing legend says that he's probably going to quit touring after next year. All that's still to come. Next, though, it's the 90s at 9 at Nation Radio.
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0: including Sophie Ellis Bexter and Scouting for Girls. 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
10: 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And coming up, a party anthem from Lou Bega. There's En Vogue and Everything But the Girl.

0: So good to hear that one again. Right at the start of the 90s, that was the first hit for En Vogue at Nation Radio. And Hold On, Lou Bega's Mambo No. 5 and Everything But the Girl and the remix of Missing, which finally was a breakthrough hit for them in the mid-90s. And if you fancy more 90s, listen to Tony Shepherd tomorrow at 2. 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
0: Earlier on today, then, we gave away more life-changing money, £400,000. But because it's our Mega May, we're not stopping there. You could be the second of our big winners on Friday. And this time, well, we've hit a milestone. £500,000 to be won. 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

0: Nation Radio with Madonna and Cherish. Wednesday, 20th of May then today. And on this very day in 1967, the BBC banned the Beatles song A Day in the Life. Apparently there were references to drugs in the lyrics. Surely not. Elsewhere, 1979, Elton John becomes the first Western superstar to tour the USSR. And the UK premiere of Rocket Man took place in London's Leicester Square on this day, 2019. The biopic film told the story of Sir Elton John's breakthrough years and starred Taron Egerton playing the man himself. He was brilliant in it as well, wasn't he? So it would be very rude then not to play some Elton John next at Nation Radio.
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Jonas Brothers and the Waffle House at Nation Radio with your best variety of hits. It's just gone 9:30 and time now for another trip to our album Hall of Fame. And it's Jamiroquai and Emergency on Planet Earth, JK and his chums' debut album, which was commercially and critically a huge success. So we're going to feature tonight the third single taken from the album. It is Blow Your Mind from tonight's album Hall of Fame, Jamiroquai at Nation Radio.

0: Nation Radio plays Van Morrison and the Brown Eyed Girl as we head towards a bank holiday weekend. I can't quite believe this. The weather looks like it's going to settle down. And we are celebrating with a band holiday weekend here at Nation Radio, playing your songs by some of the biggest bands of all time. It all kicks off Saturday morning from 10 right here at Nation. And on the way next, it's David Bowie. Nation
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0: Nation Radio plays the new one from Blue and Those Flowers, co-written by Robbie Williams. And they're busy at the moment, touring around the UK with their 25th anniversary show. They're going to be at the Guildhall, Portsmouth on May 23rd, and then at the Royal Hospital, Chelsea on June 11th, and at Central Park in Plymouth on the 12th of June. All right, on the way next here tonight, it's the Noughties at 10 at Nation.
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0: 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Starting off with Brandon Flowers and his mates.

0: Nation Radio's Noughties at 10 with the brilliant Empire of the Sun, We Are the People. I could play that all over again. I love that song. Sandy Tom and I Wish I Was a Punk Rocker with Flowers in Your Hair. That was number one 20 years ago. She's still touring. In fact, she's been supporting The Feeling, who've been doing their own anniversary shows of late, and The Killers and When You Were Young. And if you want more Noughties in your life, you can listen to Nation Noughties on your smart speaker and on the Nation player. 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

0: Nation Radio, Stuart here with your best variety of hits for your Wednesday night and a number one from Blondie and Atomic. Just having a quick glance at some of the entertainment stories around at the moment. The big one being, finally, we've had it confirmed. The new hosts of Strictly will be Emma Willis, Josh Widdicombe and Johannes Radeby. They'll be hosting the brand new series of the show later on this year. Elsewhere, Doc Martin could return as Martin Clunes has hinted at a movie 4 years after the final episode. Also, I heard this yesterday mentioned that pop band Aqua have split up after 30 years together. I don't wish to be rude. I didn't know they were still going. Rod Stewart says that he's probably going to call it a day after his tour next year. And Ricky Gervais's Afterlife has been named as the best British modern comedy in a Radio Times poll. Well, I'm not at all surprised. It's an absolute masterpiece. It's still there on Netflix, by the way, if you haven't yet seen it. It's one of those things that you can watch over and over again. And it will have you laughing 1 minute and then literally crying the next. It's brilliant. Afterlife from Ricky Gervais. On the way very soon here at Nation Radio, we're heading off into our album Hall of Fame with the last track from Jamiroquai's Emergency on Planet Earth.
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1: Beautiful things at Nation Radio. That'll be Benson Boone. And time now for the last visit of the night to the Album Hall of Fame. And it is Emergency on Planet Earth from Jamiroquai, their debut album. And the song you're about to hear from it was actually their breakthrough single. It was the first time they made it into the top 10 of the singles charts in the summer of 1993. JK is a huge Stevie Wonder fan, and you can certainly hear influences on this song. From tonight's Album Hall of Fame, Emergency on Planet Earth, this is Jamiroquai at Nation Radio, Too Young to Die.

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0: Nation Radio plays Take That and You're a Superstar. I'm Stuart McGinley, back here tomorrow from 8 o'clock. And in the Album Hall of Fame, it will be The Police and their debut album, Atlantos de Amor, released in 1979, on a budget of just 1,500 quid, by the way. On the way next here tonight, though, at Nation Radio, it's more of your best variety of hits to get us into Thursday with Tim Allen, and he kicks off with Roy Orbison and Culture Club. Nation
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1: 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Right, late show time across the South from Nation Radio, the South's best variety of hits. I'm Tim Allen here until 4 a.m. Let's start tonight with Roy Orbison.

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Hello, Tim Allen here. Back once again, charged up and raring to go with 5 hours of fantastic tunes for your night shift or your nocturnal listening. Nice to have you tuned in. Up next, Lola Young. This is Messy on the South's best variety of hits. 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

0: Nation Radio, the South's best variety of hits. The name of Steve Parrott Breakfast, Mark Collins Morning Show, but not this week because he's away on holiday. So it's David Francis in for Mark Collins with the gold now and the weekday link as usual. Tony Shepherd through the afternoon and Andy Jackson's Tea Time Show and Stuart McGinley on the evening show as well. Coming up next, great tune from ELO here at Nation. Nation
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Tim Allen here with Miles Smith and Niall Horan. 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Have your phone handy, stand by to enter.

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9: 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Right, on the way, got Olivia Dean with Man I Need. Going to play you some Maroon 5 as well, but coming up next on Nation, here comes Bobby Brown.
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Remember our name, the station that plays the South's best variety hits. This is Nation Radio. I'm Tim Allen. Coming up, Coolio. Do you remember Gangster's Paradise? That plays after this from ABBA and Mamma Mia on Nation.

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0: This is Nation Radio, Noah Kahan's Stick Season. Hope you're having a nice Thursday morning so far, whether you're up and about at home, just maybe having a late one, just staying up late, enjoying the tunes, maybe driving around somewhere, or maybe at work, whatever the case, good to have you there. I'm Tim Allen. I'll be here until 4 o'clock. Coming up next, though, if you're continued listening, great tune from Prince on Nation.
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9: 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Are you?

0: This is Nation Radio. Alex Warren and Ordinary. I must tell you about this coming up on Sunday, 7th of June. McFly headline at St Mary's Stadium, joined by Sophie Ellis-Bextor and Scouting for Girls. And the good news is that you could be there for free. You could win tickets for you and three of your friends or family to go with. 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Almost 1 o'clock, details about how you could be winning for yourself £500,000 on the way in a sec. Nation
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